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1: Hi, it's Matt from Call Dad. I really like to fish. I'm not that good at it, mind you. Let's say the fish and I, we have a mutual misunderstanding. My son, though, is obsessed with fishing. He picks the spots we fish. He tells me what lures to use. He ignores that the fish he's hunting is bigger than he is. Seriously. He pulled in a tarpon on his own last year. And when he decided to catch a long-nosed gar, bam, he hooked one. And the look on his face, pure joy. And when I see that joy, the feeling I get is, it's indescribable. Excitement, pride, the butterflies in my stomach. Seeing him be amazing. I like fishing, but I love being a dad.
2: All you gotta do is call dad.com.
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1: You got him. Keep the tip up, kiddo. Reel him in. Reel him in.
2: C-A-L-L-D-A-D.
1: Hi, it's Matt from Call Dad. I really like to fish. I'm not that good at it, mind you. Let's say the fish and I, we have a mutual misunderstanding. My son, though, is obsessed with fishing. He picks the spots we fish. He tells me what lures to use. He ignores that the fish he's hunting is bigger than he is. Seriously. He pulled in a tarpon on his own last year. And when he decided to catch a long-nosed gar, bam, he hooked one. And the look on his face, pure joy. And when I see that joy, the feeling I get is, it's indescribable. Excitement, pride, the butterflies in my stomach. Seeing him be amazing. I like fishing, but I love being a dad.
2: All you gotta do is call dad.com.
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0: Andrea, we're in the month of October. A lot of exciting things are happening at the vineyard, including two new wines coming.
4: Yeah, we've talked about this Riesling. Went to the Finger Lakes, tried a bunch of them, got some samples of our favorites. Now we're getting the juice. So we got a dry Riesling that is coming out. A lot of people think of Riesling and think it's going to be sweet, but ours is on the drier side.
0: So ooh, okay.
4: It really complements our menu and we're super excited about it.
0: Awesome. Okay, I'm going to read this. Carbonated Muscadon peach wine?
4: Yeah.
0: What? 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
0: So you have to get out there and yes. See you guys. 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
4: Yeah, Tuesday through Saturday from 10 to 5.
0: And where can they get more information about all the things happening at Deepwater Vineyard?
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0: Hey, I'm Hunter. You know I loved my dog, Bowie. 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

0: I loved my dog, Bowie. My dog, Bowie, hated wearing Halloween costumes, but he would have loved seeing your pet dressed up in a Halloween costume. 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
2: 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I went to Clemson undergrad, but I went to law school in South Carolina.
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3: You got him. 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Reel him in. Reel him in.
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3: Hi, it's Matt from Call Dad. I really like to fish. I'm not that good at it, mind you. Let's say the fish and I, we have a mutual misunderstanding. My son, though, is obsessed with fishing. He picks the spots we fish. He tells me what lures to use. He ignores that the fish he's hunting is bigger than he is. Seriously, he pulled in a tarpon on his own last year. And when he decided to catch a long-nosed gar, bam, he hooked one. And the look on his face, pure joy. And when I see that joy, the feeling I get is, it's indescribable. Excitement

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1: 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Seriously. 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Excitement, pride, the butterflies in my stomach. Seeing him be amazing. I like fishing, but I love being a dad.
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With this cute little country girl caught my eye. And boy, let me tell you, she was the prettiest thing I'd ever seen in a pair of boots.

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AM Hunter, you know I loved my dog, Bowie. My dog, Bowie, hated wearing Halloween costumes, but he would have loved seeing your pet dressed up in a Halloween costume. 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
1: He's a ranch hand in a pinch, man. 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
2: 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And for some, it isn't just about your appearance. 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Rhinoplasty has changed dramatically over the years, and Dr. Joseph Russell has extensive specialized training in facial plastic surgery. He's dual board certified, but what I really love about his approach is that he takes the time to listen. He wants to understand what bothers you, what you hope to change, and what you want to look like. And if you've thought about your nose for years, do your research, look at before and after photos, look at a surgeon's training and experience, and get to know Dr. Joseph Russell. 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See the proof for yourself. Search Dr. Joseph Russell Charleston and view his before and after photos.
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3: You do. 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
3: People get out there. 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

0: AM Hunter, you know I loved my dog, Bowie. 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

0: You're like a group text that should have been muted. It's Hunter, Jessica, and Kush on 92.5 Kickin' Country.
1: Okay, here we go. So far, it's been very quiet in the Atlantic as far as the big H goes, right?
2: Amen, yes.
1: Not like the H that Casey Musgraves talks about. That's a different type of H.
2: Lonely with a capital H.
1: Yeah, she did say with a capital H on that one. She's been putting her butt all over Instagram, too. And she gets once. That's what happens when you get divorced. You're like, I'm looking good now. Here's my butt.
3: That's the revenge butt.
1: I'm a capital H. But we've been very quiet in the Atlantic. Very weird. But I know it's, what, El Nino? Is that what they're saying is the issue?
3: But, like, all the storms that come out of there, aren't they, like, making a hard right and going north?
1: Yeah, something like that.
3: To the middle,
1: you're right.
3: North middle.
1: Yeah, because it went up toward Massachusetts and everything.
2: But this is the thing. The Atlantic has been kind of quiet. The Gulf has had a couple things. And then the Pacific, like...
1: It's been nuts.
2: It's been kind of crazy over there. So, I don't know. We're very
3: Godzilla movie's coming out. Pacific. That's what it is.
1: Oh, maybe
2: you're
1: right.
2: You think that's it?
3: I know that's it.
1: I swear to God, if we get a giant Godzilla coming through and just stomping everything, it's about time. By the way, before we get into this, did you guys see that there's a giant Godzilla popcorn bucket? There's a new Godzilla movie coming, Jessica. You know all about it, right?
2: Yeah,
1: it's got a rated R. Like, yeah. Godzilla's going to rip some stuff.
3: Minus zero.
1: Up.
3: Godzilla minus zero.
1: You know he's going to rip people's arms off or something. You're going to see people get squished. They have a popcorn bucket. It's 20 inches tall, Jessica. Seems like a deal.
2: Where do you put that?
1: In his butt. You put the popcorn in his butt.
2: Oh, see, I wasn't.
1: You know, open up the tail.
2: Really?
1: Yeah, I don't know. I just want it. Kush wants it, too. No.

0: Godzilla head.
1: My thing is, I always ask you after the movie, and you've got this pop. Where do you put the popcorn bucket?
0: On my popcorn bucket shelf, Jessica.
2: On
0: have
2: you
0: not been following along?
2: God.
0: God. You have a store. I have a storage unit full of popcorn buckets.
1: I pay $150 a month to store all my popcorn buckets.
0: Sometimes I just go in there and I just admire them all.
1: Oh, my gosh.
0: No, that looks cool.
2: He's got a Godzilla bib for when he starts drooling over them.
0: Oh, yeah, really?
2: Ooh, how nice.
0: Yeah, it's so sweet.
2: I mean, it's 19 inches and everything's to scale.
0: It's a 20-inch popcorn bucket. Who does not want that?
2: Here's the best. I love it. I love it. But you can drink water or whatever. You can take drink. He got a straw come out of his head.
0: They got a head. No, they got, that's a different one. So there's a drink Godzilla head, and there's a popcorn bucket. See, this is what guys spend their money on.
1: I would actually probably go see this movie.
0: You what?
2: What?
1: I think I would want to see this movie.
0: Why?
1: I don't know.
0: He just rips stuff up. You want to see people get squished like I do?
1: Can I tell you why that I don't watch? I don't watch those Avengers. I feel like I'm behind, and I don't know where to start.
2: I got you.
1: And so
2: you've come to the right place.
0: Clearly, wait, hold a second. She's already confused. Godzilla has nothing to do with the Avengers. In the Marvel Universe,
1: he is
0: fighting Wolverine.
1: Okay, what I'm getting at is I don't feel like I'm behind with Godzilla. I could just go watch it, right?
2: Right.
1: Yes. There's not a 1, 2, 3, 4, 5 that I'm already like behind on, right?
2: There are 20 some Godzilla movies. However, you don't have to watch those movies.
1: Thank you.
2: Basically, he was created by the nuclear bombs in World War II.
0: And then all you got to look is go, Godzilla.
2: Yeah.
0: Right? You got to go, Godzilla.
2: Right. Okay. And then Godzilla. Other monsters pop up and they fight.
0: Yeah.
1: Okay. So
0: he's awesome. Now, if you want to go old school, then you can go back and watch Godzilla in the rubber suits back in the day. Like, that's real. Like, there were dudes in there like,
1: strings,
0: I'm Godzilla.
1: Yeah. The strings.
2: You see the strings. You see
0: it's great.
2: You can tell they're walking on models of cities. Uh-huh. Yeah. Oh, it's hilarious.
0: That opens up November 6th. Oh, my God. Please give us a giant kaiju. Just to come and murder everything.
2: Well, they are.
0: I love it. I mean, like, to heck with AI. Don't you just want a ticked off Godzilla from, you know, like the Pacific, and it's all got El Nino up in it. It's just like, I'm hot. I'm tired. This is crazy. I hate California.
2: Y'all got to go. Yeah. Y'all got to go.
0: Listen, they've been warning us for years, y'all. We done messed up. That's it, dude.
2: That's true. He's like the landlord. Godzilla's like your landlord. Yeah. You haven't paid the rent in like 6 months.
0: Right. Six months. Yeah. In South Carolina, you got like 3 days. Like, he's like, bro. 3 days. You're like, all right, you get out.
2: Bro, you out.
0: Yeah. Or so I've heard. So anyway, I know we got on a Godzilla kick, but also
2: Hurricane Godzilla.
0: We have a hurricane update, but it's not a hurricane yet. It's a tropical depression. I started in the Gulf. There's Fort Myers. Whatever.
3: Hi, Fort Myers.
0: They didn't even give me a name. I'm just Tropical Depression Number 9.
2: Like Love Potion Number.
4: Trop Depression Number 9.
0: So we'll break it down for you because we know nothing about it, but we'll go to our incredible meteorologist and friend, I think. He hasn't talked to us in a while.
2: Yeah.
0: Rob Fowler. So we can all be on the same page.

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1: Hunter, Jessica, and Kush on 92.5 Kickin' Country.
2: Oh, the cool climate we live in. It's so great. By the way, when I said that I wanted a kaiju to come out of the water of the Pacific, Godzilla style, because there's a giant Godzilla popcorn bucket, I didn't mean to align myself with anything presidential at that point.
3: Oh, yeah.
2: I know. Although, to be honest with you, a Godzilla attack on California would be awesome. I mean, we'd all watch it, right? I don't want anybody hurt, but, you know.
3: But when I think of Godzilla, I think of New York and the Empire State Building, right?
4: That's King Kong.
2: That's King Kong.
3: See, I don't even know. I don't even know who I'm talking about.
2: Now, yeah, right. King Kong, if a giant ape attacks New York, I'm fine with it. It's cool.
3: It's like the Bloods and the Crips, right?
2: Kind of.
3: Yes.
2: Yes. West Coast, East Coast. Yeah. It's Tupac versus Biggie.
3: Yes.
2: Exactly.
3: Okay. Thank you.
2: Just so you know. But yeah, I just want to make sure that, you know, people who are sensitive, I didn't mean that I really want California to get crushed by a Godzilla, but I'd watch it.
3: But
2: all day long.
3: People are correcting you that this is now a tropical storm.
2: Thank you. I know.
3: A depression.
2: I know.
4: It's those basement meteorologists, man.
2: I love it. Thank you so much for, we love the correctors, 972-9292. I know it's a tropical storm, but it started out
3: as a depression.
4: Yeah, then it took some Xanax, and now it's moving up. It's feeling better. It's
2: a little more peppy. For depression, Xanax?
4: I don't know.
2: I don't think that's right.
4: I think
2: they give you something else.
3: Oh. Xanax is for like anxiety, right?
2: Yeah, I think they give the tropical. And I mean, it was
4: then drank a bottle of Jack.
2: Oh, no. Shut up, Kush. If you're depressed, you don't drink a depressant. it won't work. But it's now a tropical storm.
4: Ritalin?
2: No.
3: Oh, God. Enough with the medication.
2: Ritalin.
3: We're moving on.
2: A depressive with Ritalin. How about a depressed kaiju on Ritalin?
4: Ooh, that's a Ritalin taking it. That's a kaiju taking it out.
2: How about that? A depressed Godzilla on Ritalin. That'd be amazing. I'd watch that. Maybe that should be the next movie. We don't know the name of it. We didn't pronounce it right, so we need somebody that does.
4: Mm-hmm.
2: And I know right now,
4: this is a tough one.
2: It's kind of been a lax year for Rob Fowler.
4: Right.
2: I mean, like, usually this is his Super Bowl, right? Mm-hmm. We're in hurricane season. Mm-hmm. Rob Fowler over in Count on 2 News, he gets excited for this. I mean, he'll text us. He's all excited.
4: Yeah.
2: Like, you know, he's drinking like he's having a hurricane party.
3: He's not drinking.
2: Oh, yeah, he is.
4: Oh, Fowler. Oh, boy.
2: He might be drunk right here.
4: I know, right?
2: Here's Rob Fowler on the tropical storm.
5: Right now, this is tropical depression number 9, the hurricane.
4: No, Rob.
6: Whoa, come on. Rob, I am watching. It is now a storm. Hello.
5: Right now, this is tropical depression number 9. The Hurricane Center has all of its eyes on this because we do believe it is going to strengthen once it gets out of the Bay of Campeche, more into the Gulf. And again, Isaias would be the next name.
2: What?
5: That's the I name. Then we most likely could see our first hurricane, maybe even a Category 2 hurricane before a landfall is made. I would say sometime late this week, Friday, early Saturday.
2: Oh, just in time for Riverfront. Awesome. Yeah.
3: Well, it's not going to hit us Friday.
2: We're going to get just the tip, I think.
3: We're going to get some, like, bangs.
2: Just the tip.
3: It, yeah.
2: Just the tip.
4: So, Isaias?
3: Isaias.
2: Isaias, like,
4: spell
2: the fruit?
3: I don't know how to spell
4: that's
3: it.
4: That's acai.
2: Oh.
4: Oh, that's acai is what's in blueberries.
2: I thought it was a kai.
4: It's not a kai. No.
2: That's so bougie and potential.
4: It is.
2: I need an acai. What is acai?
4: Something you put in your smoothie to make you feel better. I don't know.
2: Does it have antioxidants?
4: Yes, something. Yes.
2: Oh, antioxidants.
4: Yeah, sure.
3: I was watching Rob Fowler yesterday talk about this storm because I'm like, I don't know how to say that word. And I remember this same storm because they reuse hurricane names.
4: I can't believe they recycle them that fast.
3: That's so dumb.
4: There's so many names.
3: He said we had this storm back in 2020.
2: In 2020?
4: What did it do in 2020?
3: I don't know, because it was COVID. Do we even care? Do we remember anything from 2020?
2: No, we don't.
4: How do you spell it?
2: In.
3: I don't know.
2: I think it's I-Z-A-I-S-A-S or something.
3: There's not a Z in it, is there?
2: Why do they do this to us? I've said this a million times. Go ahead, Jessica.
3: It's I-S-A-I-A-S.
2: Okay.
4: I-S-A-I-A-S.
2: Well, it's a cat, too. It's not going to come near us. I think Nashville is going to get it. We're going to get some wet water, you know, all the flood, all the things, all the stuff.
4: Yeah.
2: You know how to make this easier for everybody? I've said this a million times. I don't know why they do it. Name them after hardcore rappers.
4: Yeah. Makes them sound more intimidating.
2: Tupac, Biggie.
3: Or serial killers.
2: Wu-Tang Clan.
4: DMX.
2: Like, DMX. Like, mm-hmm. You'll pay attention. Right?
4: Right.
2: Yeah.
3: I think serial killers might be bad, actually, because if it does kill people, you don't want to do that.
4: Hurricane Dahmer?
3: Yeah.
4: No, that's not.
3: No.
4: That's not good.
2: What, yeah. What about Hurricane Diddy?
4: it's raining baby oil.
2: Yeah, I was going to say it's raining baby oil. Our skin is so soft.
4: But well, this hurricane's not so bad. Thanks, Hurricane Diddy.
2: Well, thank you for everybody that's corrected us. We went from Tropical 9 Depression into Tropical Storm Acai Berry or
4: something.
2: Whatever it is.
3: Get a smoothie.
2: Yeah, there you go.

0: Live Kicking Country, Hunter, Jessica, and Kush on the, I guess this is the precursor to acai berry something.
1: Isaias.
2: Get a smoothie, some protein powder, and some Isaias.
0: We follow
1: four syllables. Jeez.
0: It's so much.
1: I feel like there's more syllables than letters in, yeah. in the name.
0: So it's Isaias, Isaias, as reported from Rob Fowler over in Count On 2, who's having his own hurricane party, even though it's not really coming near us. We're going to get some wet stuff, I guess, Friday. Looks like Saturday and Sunday are going to have a lot of rain.
1: Yeah.
2: There's only three unique letters in that. I-S-A, I-A-S.
0: Man, that's you it. Know what?
2: I-S-N-A.
0: What's the thing where they have the what letter reveal?
1: Oh, when it goes forward and backwards?
0: Is that Wheel of Fortune where you guess
1: that? You're talking about,
2: Yeah, Wheel of Fortune. Yeah.
0: Wheel of Fortune?
2: Yeah.
0: Yeah, can you imagine if you picked A? Like, I'm going to pick a vowel, you'd have a lot.
2: Yeah, but you still wouldn't know that, though, would you?
0: That'd be
1: you'd only make money off of the S, because the other ones you have to buy the vowels.
0: How about if it was a Wheel of Fortune thing that was Isaias? Isaias.
3: Isaias.
0: Yeah, creates kaiju.
1: Oh, Lord.
0: All right. Can you imagine solving that? How
1: do you spell kaiju?
0: K-A-I-J-U. Yeah. That's a big monster that comes out of the ocean, Jessica. Because it's ticked off.
1: And it's
0: like had enough.
1: Than King Kong.
0: Yeah. Yes. Well, King Kong also, was he ticked off because of nuclear crap?
2: No. He was just a giant ape on Monster Island.
0: Oh, yeah. We brought him here. And he's like, dude, like, I was in the jungle. I had this hot girl with me.
2: I was chilling.
0: Like, yeah, I mean, now I got this hot girl, and why don't you just leave me alone? Yeah. I'm going to mess up the Empire State Building. I'll show you what's up.
2: He didn't even try to destroy New York. He was just running because he was trying to be with his lady.
0: And you know what we did? We shot him.
2: He was scared.
0: We shot him.
2: Yeah.
0: Big giant ape. Mm-hmm. If I had a big giant ape, I'd come in here. I do have a big giant ape. It's Kush.
2: Shut up.
0: I walk in here every day.
2: That's funny.
0: Wouldn't you have a big, if you had a big ape, like a big gorilla?
2: Like a big grape ape.
0: A big gorilla. It'd be awesome. Like, it'd be a great friend.
1: Where would you keep it?
0: Oh, in my house.
2: Wherever you wanted to say. It's not like I'd have much say.
0: Yeah, exactly. Mm-hmm. I'm just saying, there's a lot of stuff going on right now. Would anybody be surprised if a giant lizard came out of the ocean now and it's just like, I've had it with y'all?
2: Mm-mm.
0: Like, I wouldn't be surprised at all.
2: Mm-mm. Not at all. That would be, it would be science. It'd be cool. It'd be science fact.
1: Can he stick his tongue out? Because we learned yesterday in Stuck in Traffic Trivia that a crocodile can't stick his tongue out.
0: Yeah, probably can't stick his tongue out, Jessica. That's a good point.
1: Can he stick his tongue out?
0: Probably not, because he's got the fire that he's got a blast that he sends out of his mouth, and he'd probably get in the way.
2: You think there's a little hole in the bottom of his mouth where his tongue goes so he can spit the fire?
0: Yeah.
1: Does he spit fire?
2: Oh, yeah.
0: Yeah. Oh, yeah.
1: Oh.
0: Burn people alive. Yeah. Burn to a crisp. Make you like a marshmallow.
2: It's more like atomic breath.
0: Yeah.
2: We'll get you.
0: Kush also has atomic breath this morning.
1: Yeah, you breathe fire.
2: I have wasabi breath.
0: Wasabi breath.
2: From almonds.
0: There we go. Looks like just a big wet weekend on the way. On the way, though, we are going to do our earworm. Has nothing to do with hurricanes, although it should.
2: Yeah, it should.
1: No, or acai berries.
0: Yeah. Whatever it is. Listen, guys, we're going to get some rain. I don't know. Don't drive your Mercedes through downtown. I don't know what to tell you.
2: I know.
4: 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Gerald's Tires and Brakes, 843 Traffic.
5: So far, so good on your early Wednesday morning commute. We've got no wrecks or breakdowns, nothing of significance in the way of slowdowns on the traffic board. You can be our eyes and ears on the roadway, though. Call us. Let us know what you see. 972-1150.

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7: From the Storm Team 2 Weather Center, cloudy skies today. High will be right around 80, 70s by lunchtime. While skies remain mostly cloudy, we have next to zero chance of rain.
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0: John Morgan. Now, he's actually coming to Windjammer. I thought the date I saw on that was November 14th. And he's a super cool dude. We saw him probably about a year and a half ago, something like that. But he's coming back to the Jammer, and we'll get you to that show, of course. But if you're just coming into the show, I think we're a bunch of kids here. At least Kush and I are. Jessica's trying to kind of rally us. Like, if you think about this show.
1: That's a lot of pressure on me, y'all.
0: Yeah, you're the teacher, but you're a substitute. You don't know what's happening. Kush and I are cranked up on Cap'n Crunch. And like Sunny D.
1: You to school with full-on sugar in your system.
0: Probably have ADHD, undiagnosed. My mom's fighting for it because she's, I'm not going to put my boy on drugs. And so then we're in the class. We're like, ah, Godzilla. And you're like, oh, my God. Right?
1: That's me every day.
0: Right. Teacher Jessica. And but I'd give you an apple. Like Kush would not.
1: I
0: would be
1: apple?
0: Like, yeah, no, not a poison. Okay. I would be like, here you are, Miss Jessica. I'd call you Miss Jessica, too. I'd be like, Miss Jessica.
1: That's Miss Chandler.
0: Miss Jessica. Miss Jessica. Can we go? And to be in this show, it's kind of like being on a roller coaster that gives you brain damage, right?
1: Because
0: there's one. Is this California?
1: It's in California, yeah. And
0: Six Flags, right? Is it Six Flags?
1: Yeah, it's a Six Flags. Over 100 reported injuries linked to this one Six Flags Magic Mountains X2 ride. They shut it down in July.
0: They should.
1: They shut it down in July. They say over 100 reported injuries, such as brain hemorrhages.
0: Yeah. Did one kid die? I felt like one kid passed out or something. It's really scary because...
1: Yeah, I don't see a death.
0: I'm a coaster guy. Like, I love coasters.
2: Man, I love... There's no place I'd rather be in the front seat of a big old roller, maybe the back seat.
0: I like the back seat. I love coasters. Like, I love going over to Carowinds. Mm-hmm. I used to go to Cedar Point all the time. I rode the Tron coaster over at Disney World. But the crazy thing about coasters now, it's like Roller Coaster Tycoon started designing these things. Like, they've gone crazy with, because I think the big, right? Didn't you play that?
2: I played Roller Coaster Tycoon, man, and my parks were kicking butt.
0: Did you kill people in your roller coaster?
2: And then I killed people and got sued.
0: Exactly.
2: Oh, I killed people and got sued.
0: Yeah, exactly. See, this is what's happening. I think that's what's happened.
2: And by the way, I used to take pride in the cleanliness of my parks. I would overhire cleaning people.
0: Yeah, because you wanted to override the death, right?
2: I tried to.
0: Who else does that? Disney. Oh. Like, you know, my brother worked there. You know how many deaths happen at Disney? They cover that up. Like, Men in Black come in. They go, nothing to see here.
2: They have their own cop force.
0: Oh, yeah, they do. Yeah. They're their own city. They're kind of like the Vatican. Yeah.
1: Don't ruin that.
0: No, I'm serious. Look it up. Look at the deaths of Disney. Mm-hmm. And then that's why the park's so clean. Because they're like, nothing to see here.
2: Don't
0: worry about it.
2: No mosquitoes either. Underground tunnels to take the bodies. The whole city.
0: Goofy will clean it up. Uh-huh.
1: I'll say this. This one ride, I guess... So one lady named Pamela reportedly, after she rode the roller coaster, she became confused and collapsed when she got off
0: that's
1: the ride.
0: Scary.
1: She had to undergo surgery for bleeding in the brain.
0: My God,
1: there's another lady named Naomi who was hospitalized after experiencing serious brain injury.
0: That's scary. I mean, I'm not even making fun of that. Yeah. 100 people, that's a serious issue. There's one in Texas too. Have you seen it? It like tips over. Is it Six Flags too? And it gets stuck all the time. Like, it's at the top, and then it kind of like...
2: Yeah, didn't it get stuck twice in one day?
0: It comes like almost to a 90-degree angle, and it gets stuck, and people get stuck up there. I think what's happened is exactly what's going on with Kush. It's like they hired Kush back in his roller coaster tycoon days, where they're like, hey, listen, this might kill some people, Final Destination style, but we got to get people in the park because people are so crazy about these thrill rides now. Like, you go on and you're like, I rode the Magnum over at Cedar Point, wussy ride. Like, that's where people are.
1: You have to be the biggest, the fastest.
2: Steepest.
0: Right.
1: Yeah, all of the things.
0: Right. And then if you look at some of these rides, too, the ones where they sling you in the air and stuff like that.
1: See,
0: like,
1: I can't do that because I have vertigo. So I'm like the one. I'm like the girl that's like, I'll ride that little railroad, the wooden roller coaster, because it doesn't go upside down. That's mine.
0: This happened in New York. I swear to you, there was a Superman ride. There's a Superman ride at Darien Lakes in New York. For some reason, they put a guy in there that had no legs. I'm not making this up. Okay. And he flew out. I know. It sounds funny, but he was like consistent.
2: How long has it been? Oh,
0: it's been like 15 years.
2: Oh, that's funny. It's funny.
0: They put him in there, and I hate to say it, but he flew out like Superman. It's not funny, but it is. Like, whee!
2: Is that roller coaster called the Skeet Shooter?
0: Right. It was a Superman coaster. Like, at some point, we have to sit there and go, we got to regulate this stuff. Like, guys, I get it. You want a thrill ride.
1: But let me ask you this. Like, let's say you go to this Six Flags in California and Valencia, and you know that this ride could cause brain damage. Would you get on it?
2: Yes.
0: Yes.
1: You

a joint with a few of the guys. With this cute little country girl called Mai. And boy, let me tell you, she was the prettiest thing I'd ever seen in a pair of boots. Well, she walked right up to me, handed me a beer. Gave me a look like, let's get out of here. And that's when I realized that she was every cowboy's dream come true.

0: Okay. 92.5 Kicking Country. I'm going to frame this first. And this came from Kush, and this has stuck with me. This has stuck with me.
1: Oh.
0: There's a couple things that has stuck with me from people. I had a friend the once that said, integrity's doing something when no one's watching. Right. That's integrity. Mm-hmm. Kush also said, two things can be true at the same time.
1: Right.
0: Okay? Mm-hmm. So, before somebody, oh, man. Understand, two things can be true at the same time. So, we were talking about this roller coaster in California, Six Flags. Terrible brain injuries.
1: Yeah.
2: Over 100 brain injuries, so they've shut it down as of July 12th.
0: But people knew that the brain injuries were happening, and they think they can beat it, right? Because, again, I think we've gotten with roller coasters where somebody like Kush back in the day was playing Roller Coaster Tycoon,
1: right.
0: And they went, hire that guy. Yeah. We need more thrills.
1: We need faster. We need steeper.
0: And some of y'all out there want to try to beat Final Destination, and sometimes Final Destination, well, actually, it always wins. Always wins. Then I told you about Darien Lake. Darien Lake, New York, Western New York, and there was a guy, there was a Superman ride, I think it was the Man of Steel, right? And he didn't have any legs. Horrible.
1: Yeah.
0: But he wanted to ride the roller coaster.
2: Ride of Steel.
0: Mm-hmm. He wanted to ride the roller coaster, and they said, dude, you can't, you have no legs. And he said, nuh-uh, I'm Lieutenant Dan, and I'm gonna ride this ride. And they had some kid that was like Forrest Gump, like, I don't know if you should do that, Lieutenant Dan. And guess what? Lieutenant Dan, he had an owie. And he went flying out of the roller coaster. Now, is it sad? It absolutely.
1: It's horrible.
0: It's horrible.
1: God, it's.
0: But if you saw Forrest Gump, right? You're looking at like Lieutenant Dan was insistent.
2: Now, I'm usually kind of the voice of reason here. Yes. He was told, basically, according to this ride and operators, there were signs posted, safety rules, saying that you have to have two natural legs because...
0: You can't ride with magic legs, Lieutenant Dan.
2: Yeah. They said the coaster's lap bar restraint system. So the lap bar that comes down into your lap.
0: Right.
2: It relies on lower body tension.
0: So you have legs.
2: They couldn't
0: you
2: secure
0: got no
2: him.
0: Lower body.
2: You had no lower body. So it could not secure him properly, leading to his ejection, is what it said.

0: And he's like, human skeet.
1: Do you think...
0: pull.
1: Bam. Do you think the kid that strapped him in was like, that looks like fun, Lieutenant. Oh.
0: Uh-oh.
1: Ice cream.
0: I'm fired.
1: Ice cream, Lieutenant Dan. All right. Now, that's not funny, but it is. All right? Okay? And two things can be true at the same time. And there's some people that just don't read the signs.
0: He's like, that was not in my box of chocolate.
1: Right.
2: This whole conversation has derailed.
1: His head looks like I squished all the chocolate.
0: So...
1: It's terrible.
2: It is terrible.
1: I get it.
0: It's terrible.
2: But, can we get to my earworm then?
1: Yes. This all leads
0: because
1: to this
0: will fix everything.
1: Because just understand that even though we're talking about roller coasters and things that happen that are tragic, and it can be funny and also tragic at the same time, we always come at you with some love.
0: Yes, we do.
1: It's all about love, everybody. It's all about love.

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3: We're going to wrap up this conversation on amusement park rides that have gone crazy, but this isn't the first time. We talked about Six Flags and that coaster that was shut down as a result of people getting brain injuries, hemorrhaging, whatever was going on. Have you guys ever heard of Action Park? Action Park, I think it was in Jersey.
4: No, that sounds like something haunted in a Scooby-Doo movie.
3: I remember...
5: This isn't like the Tammy Faye...
3: No, but Heritage, you know what?
5: That was Heritage USA? Is that what it's called?
3: Heritage USA in Fort Mill, South Carolina.
5: So Heritage Park, or Action Park, excuse me,
3: hey, man,
5: is in New Jersey.
3: I will tell you, when you send an evangelist down the typhoon... Mm-hmm. And he's going to go fight Satan. That might be a good weekend. I'm not saying that I'd enjoy it, but I might if I have a couple of drinks in me. That'd be kind of fun.
4: You want to impress me?
3: Yeah.
4: Separate the water in the wave pool.
3: Alpine Park.

0: was open till the mid-90s. I lived in Pittsburgh for a little bit, one of the many places I lived. I remember seeing commercials for this
1: Action
0: place.
1: Action Park, right?
0: Action Park. Mm-hmm. And it was crazy. There were no holds barred. This was like Cush and I designed it, literally. They had underage kids that were running all the rides. Sometimes those underage kids would be drinking. Most
1: what?
0: Of the, I swear to God, the park also would have people operating the rides or guests coming in, and they're hammered, right? Mm-hmm. So they'd come in and get hammered. And they had these rides that were dangerous. Can I give you just a couple of examples?
1: Can I read something really quick?
0: Sure. Before
1: I
0: do? Absolutely.
1: What is the Action Park Gladiator Challenge?
0: Yes. I'm glad you asked that. That was one of my first ones, Jessica.
1: What is that? Because that's what
0: opened
1: I see.
0: In 1992.
1: Yes, it did.
0: This is a great thing about the 90s, kids. See, we had mosh pits back then. Mm-hmm. We weren't afraid. I could take a Doc Martin to the face. It was no big deal. Pearl Jam. What's up?
2: And he didn't look to sue anybody.
0: Yeah, it was no big deal.
2: It was all part of the show.
0: Yeah, I mean, you know, we were singing Jagged Yellow Pill. Everybody's mad. I mean, it was great. So they had this thing based on the gladiators. Remember American Gladiators?
1: Oh, yeah, yeah. Mm-hmm.
0: You'd go up against the gladiator. They beat you up.
1: But it was like a normal person against the gladiator.
0: Right. And it was awesome. Like, I loved American Gladiators. So they thought, let's make this a ride. And they did.
1: They were like, you're going to go up against ice.
0: Yeah.
1: Sky. Blaze, or whatever.
0: Right.
1: Fire. Yeah.
0: And they put these people in jousting matches. So they had these bodybuilders that would come out against a drunk person coming into the park that they could American Gladiator up. And one guy ended up getting hit in the head with a stick. It was a padded stick, and the guy was hitting him so hard that he got ticked off, got his friends, came back into the park, and they all threw hands. This really happened in 1992.
2: There was a civilian versus gladiator brawl?
0: Yeah. Yeah. And in 1995, they went, yeah, we can't do this anymore. And they got rid of the ride. And it wasn't even a ride. It was just a bunch of guys jacked up on steroids beating the ever-living crap out of you while you're drunk.
1: Somebody text us, Class Action Park.
2: Oh, yeah, I know, right?
0: They had lawsuits, and then they came to the park owners, and they're like, yeah, the deaths aren't really significant enough to really matter.
1: What? That's,
0: I swear to you. Like they must have been like, it was Jersey. It was mafia.
2: It's just a fraction.
0: Yeah, right.
2: Just we're a fraction about, of the people
0: it up,
2: we take
0: it's
2: in.
0: Action Park. They also had one more thing. They had a loop. Somebody decided they want to make a waterfall, like a water loop.
2: Right.
0: So it was like a loop-de-loop. So it was a water slide, and these kids were trying to go down it, and they'd fall out because
1: they didn't have
0: enough. Like, that was the 90s, man.
1: And those deaths weren't significant enough?
0: Yeah.
1: Oh, my gosh.
0: Yeah, that's why we played Love Roller Coaster
2: today. That just caused a few broken bones. Nobody got killed on that.
0: You know, listen.
1: Oh, my gosh.
0: But I will tell you, death in an amusement park like that, if you got beat up by a gladiator and you had some head trauma.
2: Man.
0: Kind of like, how'd you get head trauma? Steroid gladiator from
1: Action
0: Wildwood,
1: Park.
0: Jersey.
1: Yeah.

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1: 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Now, if you've ever thought, I don't quite look like myself anymore, I want a natural refresh, but I'm scared of looking overdone, do the research before the work. Dr. Russell, he specializes in the face, and he's known for his expertise in the deep plane facelift. It's a technique designed to create a refreshed, natural result rather than screaming, I had work done. 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You should feel comfortable about asking questions, understanding your options, and knowing exactly who's taking care of you. So if you've ever considered a facelift, take the time to meet Dr. Joseph Russell. He is the best. 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
0: Mission.

0: thing holding this show together is duct tape. And Spite is Hunter, Jessica, and Kush on 92.5 Kickin' Country.
1: Do you crave easier times? The good old days, as they said. I went into a vortex last night, Jessica. I don't know if you've seen this yet, but I sent it to Kush. Mm-hmm. And it's, I think, probably from the 50s.
2: Oh, yeah.
1: And I love watching these 1950s reels that they would tell you how to be.
3: Okay, so am I about to get offended? Because as soon as you say that,
1: no!
3: I think, is this something like, get in the kitchen, woman, make me a sandwich?
1: No.
2: No, that would make you feel guilty.
1: That would be your role.
2: Yeah, exactly.
1: It's the 50s.
3: Well, what was the
1: 50s? It's the 50s.
3: See, that's
1: you
3: what
1: don't talk
3: about.
1: Back to dad in the 50s. I'm sorry. You don't talk back to father.
2: That's right.
3: 50. Father.
1: So this is really funny. I found it on TikTok.
3: It's funny, huh?
1: All right, so let me set.
3: Okay,
1: yes.
3: Let's see. Let me tell you if it's funny.
1: Let me set the mood for you. Dad's had a hard day at work. My guess is before dad got home from work, he probably had a couple of martinis. Or probably. Maybe a couple of Manhattans on the rocks with an olive before he came home.
2: It was a liquid lunch.
1: Right. Now, you think about it now. Like, everybody works, right? But back in the day, mostly dads worked and mostly moms stayed home for the most part.
3: Right, yeah.
1: That was kind of the way it was. Mm-hmm. And mom took care of the house and dad would come home from work and probably be not the greatest person in the world to talk to. Not somebody you really want to see at the end of the day because he's all ticked off from work and you don't know how to process it because, you know, it's the 50s. You didn't do therapy back then and figure out why.
2: You bottle it up.
1: Yeah. You drink it down, mm-hmm. come in and be like, damn, kids. You know, like it, just the yeah. way it was.
2: You take some Pepto for that ulcer.
1: So if your kids and your kids listening right now, you're getting away with too much. Mm-hmm. Getting away with way too much. All right, we're going to go back into the 50s. This is how it was, kids.
3: Uh-oh.
1: This is how it was. And you better listen up and respect dad. I'm sorry, father and mother. All right.
4: He has had a hard day at the office, and in his briefcase are some contracts which must be looked over tonight.
1: Oh,
4: but
1: God.
4: In the meantime, he will relax at dinner with those he loves.
1: There you go.
3: All right. Right. So he's going to sit down at the table and have dinner with his family.
1: But you got to understand. It's already on his mind.
3: He's got to go through
1: matter.
3: Those contracts.
1: I got contracts. I got contracts to do. I got this family. I got a house over my head. Mm-hmm. I just drank
3: Quit
1: a couple
3: loud,
1: of...
3: Quit being loud,
1: Yeah, Manhattan, shut up.
2: Is that cat hair on the couch?
1: Right. But you got to get the house in line.
2: Right.
1: All right? And that's mom.
2: It's his castle, man. It's his castle.
1: Father's home. Father.
4: A simple centerpiece made from some flowers which grow in the

0: backyard is another of daughter's contributions to the dinner.
1: Yeah.
0: But it takes up a little too much room, so she moves it to the sideboard.
1: Yeah, daughter. So yeah. Get out and easily pick some of those wildflowers. Make sure I'm not allergic
2: to
1: any of them.
2: Don't make it so big because it takes up the whole table.
1: Yeah. Right. Oh, you know that. Mother probably came in and went, you can't put those there. And you were like, I was just picking the flowers, Mother.
2: It was my contribution.
1: No flowers on the table ever.
3: That's too big. Pulls out a chainsaw. Cuts it in half.
1: Yeah.
3: No, Daddy, no.
1: I know. Okay. Father needs a relaxing dinner.
3: He does.
1: So son, what, is it brother? And
0: these boys greet their dad as though they are genuinely glad to see him.
1: Exactly. You got
0: to fake
1: it.
0: They had really missed being away from him during the day and are anxious to talk to him.
3: Okay. When they know a beatdown is coming and they want to find out how much mommy told them.
1: Let me tell you something. In my house, this is not the way it rolled, okay, at all. I did not talk to my dad. He came in. He put his briefcase on the table. He'd go over and adjust the cuckoo clock from Germany that had the little weights on it. And he'd go up.
3: Wait, is that a euphemism for adjust his brain?
1: Yeah, I think so. Oh. Like, he had these cuckoo clocks and they were like, and you could, like, we're all, like, it's 8 o'clock at night. We're hungry, ready to go to bed. Then my dad would go up and he'd throw his suit on the bed. My mom would have to take it to the dry cleaner.
3: Wow.
1: And I'm not a kid of the 50s. Then he'd go in his office and play music.
2: Would she take it that night to the dry cleaner?
1: She'd be, yeah.
2: Or the next morning.
1: Yeah. And then my mom would be like, I made some beef stew. I hate beef stew, okay? Let's go to Applebee's.
0: This is the time for pleasant discussion in a thoroughly relaxed mood.
1: Right.
0: They don't pick this time of the day to spring unpleasant surprises on Dad.
1: Yeah, you hear that, kids? No. Oh, unpleasant surprises.
2: Wait. So, like, at the dinner table, you would usually say, how was your day?
1: Right,
2: did
1: right.
2: You, and Mom would be like, well, Johnny got in trouble today at school. You don't do that.
3: No. That's an unpleasant surprise,
2: right,
3: Jessica.
2: That's
1: kids,
2: an unpleasant surprise.
1: Don't you dare ask me for a damn e-bike. Don't ask me for an e-bike. I just got home. I don't want to hear about the e-bike. I know your friends have an e-bike, gang. Get out of my face. No e-bikes.
3: When I was in high school and Dean Jones said to me, you either go home tonight and tell your dad what you did.
1: Yeah, right.
3: Or don't bother coming into school tomorrow.
1: No.
3: I was like, well, that sounds like an unpleasant surprise for dad at dinner. So
2: you just didn't go to school the next day.
3: And I let Dean Jones call him and tell him when he was at work the next day.
2: Oh,
1: so
2: no.
1: Hold that thought. We got some more parenting help.
3: Is that what this is?
1: Yes. For father, mother, daughter,

0: school the next day.
1: And I let Dean Jones call him and tell him when he was at work the next day.
0: Oh,
2: so okay. Hold that thought. We got some more parenting help.
1: Is that what this is?
2: Yes, for father, mother, daughter, and brother. What could go wrong?
1: You make that centerpiece too big again, you watch what happens, girl.

0: Yeah. Hunter, Jessica, and Kush on 92.5 Kickin' Country.
1: All right, I know kids are in the car. Maybe they're getting dropped off right now. Kids, there was a time in the 50s where your great-grandparents, your grandparents, they rolled differently back in the day. Here's basically what happened. A mother would stay home and take care of the household duties and make sure dinner's ready to go, possibly a highball for father when he comes home because he's had a hard day.
2: A really dry martini, perhaps.
1: Yeah, right. And then daughter, my favorite part, would be like, go collect the flowers in the backyard, daughter, the wild flowers. In this video that we found from the 50s, the daughter's like, oh my gosh, the centerpiece is too big, and she's got to move it. And I felt bad for the daughter at this point because... Daughter probably put some time into it. Yeah, I can see did. Jessica putting together a wildflower bouquet.
2: I am sorry, but I am sure that father gave her the proper dimensions.
1: Right. Okay.
3: No. She didn't follow directions.
1: Yes. You're wrong. Mother gave the proper dimensions, and daughter didn't listen. So now she has to put it on the back table. Mm-hmm. Thereby, all of her work has been wasted.
2: Man.
1: So father comes home.
2: That's a half hour in the closet.
1: Now think about it. You've got some crap you need to do after dinner, right? You're sitting there. You're like, God, I just want to have dinner.
2: Yeah.
1: I'm hungry. I've had a couple of pre-lubrication drinks after work, and then you've got to deal with your kids who basically are quote-unquote happy to see you. Is that what they said?
2: You got to pretend like you're happy to see
1: Pretend like you're happy to see dad.
2: When you know that your mom's going to tell you, or has already told
3: but
2: on you.
3: But wait a minute. Only the sons have to pretend.
2: Yeah.
1: Yeah. Oh, yeah. Yeah. Daughter.
2: Yeah.
3: Yeah. Yeah. She doesn't have to give dad any attention.
1: No, arrange the flowers.
2: Just get the flowers right.
1: Get flowers.
2: Yeah.
1: Set the table. Now, kids, don't get mad.
2: Yeah.
1: It's the 50s. Yeah. This is the way it was.
2: We're not saying it should be like this now.
3: But kinda. That's why you're laughing about it.
1: I mean, dude, I don't know. Coming home, no problems?
2: Oh, dude.
3: Great. Okay, keep going.
2: So here's what didn't happen back then.
4: If they have disagreeable news, they'll postpone the discussion until another time. And this is no time to dun father for a raise in your allowance.
1: That's right.
4: New clothes or argue about other financial matters.
1: Or an e-bike. You're not getting an e-bike. I told you those are dangerous. I'm not getting an e-bike.
5: But all my friends at ski have e-bikes.
1: I don't care, Cartman. I love disagreeable news.
2: But during dinner?
1: No, I love the term.
2: Oh, yes. Okay. Yes.
3: I was going to say, because this is not where you drop that, you know, Johnny got an F on his report card.
2: Right. Exactly. That's disagreeable news.
1: Yeah. No, disagreeable. No, no. The only thing you should be is like, wow, father, thank you for this house.
2: Yes.
3: thank you for providing the food.

0: Ket. For organs. We're so happy to see you. Thanks for being here. It was so peaceful before you got home.
1: Is your belt still on? Because I'm scared. Yeah,
2: right. Joe Jackson comes in. You're like,
1: yeah, I know, right?
2: Oh, I know.
1: Right, yeah. Right, here we go.
3: Dinner time. Yes, Mother. Junior remembered to clean up.
1: Junior. Big dummy.
0: You know whose responsibility that was Brother.
4: You.
0: So Brother was upstairs, and there's a other scene where I saw where he's on the phone, and they're like, do not monopolize phone time. And you know, do your homework. No be talking to Betty, because we all know she's
4: Betty.
0: She's that's the right. Village. She's the village strumpet. You know? Can you imagine in the 50s, you're like, Father, I have to tell you something. Betty and I went to the CVS today and we got an EPT.
4: It's like, you don't do that at dinner. Don't bring that.
1: That's disagreeable news.
0: Father, you like hockey, don't you?
1: Yeah, right. Yeah.
0: Slapped one past the goaltender, yeah. Father. It happens.
1: It does.
0: I'd like a simpler time, wouldn't you, Kush?
1: Yes, I would.
0: No, Jessica, it's not good.
4: Okay, fine.

0: 92.5 Kicking Country. It's interesting because we were going back in the hot tub time machine before any of us were born in the 1950s, and we were playing this reel on how to have a family.
1: Right.
0: Like they literally had an instruction book.
1: How a household should run.
0: Right.
1: Very simple. Yeah. It's very simple.
2: It looks like it's like everything revolved around dad.
0: Right. Oh, 100%
2: everything it did. Because he was the
1: he's the son.
2: Provider.
0: Yep.
2: He was the provider.

0: He worked, and then he brought the money home, and the wife did the grocery shopping and the cooking. Or, excuse me, mother.
1: Thank you.
0: Mother did the cooking.
2: Mother did the cooking.
1: Mother!
0: Did he call her mother?
1: Oh, you know he did.
0: That's weird.
1: Yeah, and then the kids, my favorite part is the kids are like, act like you're really happy to see him. And by the way, don't give him any crap. Like, none of it.
0: Is this back in the day when they were like, kids should be seen, not heard?
2: Yeah. Yes.
1: I don't want to hear about your Pokemon cards. I don't want to hear about the 30th anniversary and you need a Squirtle.
2: Right.
1: Or a Munch Lab or whatever the heck it is. Yeah, right. I don't care. I'm home. Just give me my highball.
2: That's right.
1: I don't even need to start drinking those again.
2: And the-
0: Gosh.
1: I wasn't like this, though. Like, my dad is a good man. He's a great man. But wasn't really wanting to be there for any of our nonsense.
0: I think like nowadays, really it's so overused, but the word like overstimulated.
1: Mm-hmm. Yeah.
0: Like I get overstimulated. I'm like, noises, things. Mm-hmm. Oh, I feel like there's a lot of like men that would come home who were overstimulated from working hard, being the provider, and then coming home and then you've got crazy kids being loud and stuff. And you're like, just get out of my face.
2: I think as I got older, I started feeling more sorry for my dad. When he would come home from work, and my dad was cool, and he, you know, we would engage and stuff. But when I had to tell him, you know, that I did something stupid at school,
0: which was every day.
2: No, not every day. But I look back and I think about he's had a decent day at work. He comes home. He wanted to engage.
1: And there's you,
2: and then there's me.
1: Right.
2: And I tell him something I did at school, or I got fired from this job for I was just stealing. I was the worst. And he
1: also stole.
2: And his eyes just roll back in his head, and he's like, I was having a day, but here we go. Yeah. What do you got?
1: I feel that way too.
2: I feel bad.
0: What was your stepmom's name? Or is your stepmom's name?
2: Right now?
0: Yeah. Well,
2: I'm on my second one. He's on his third wife.
0: So that would she say, honey, when you come home?
2: I was
0: home,
2: older. So was my second stepmom.
0: Okay.
2: Pat.
0: Okay. Yes. So would she be like, hey, Pat, or Bob, you know, Bob, when you get home today, I got some news for you. Would she give him like a heads up?
2: No. We didn't have that kind of a stepmom. She didn't try to be our mom, really.
0: Oh, okay.
2: You know, I mean, she was involved, but it wasn't like she laid down the law on us.
1: I'm going back, man. I'm going back.
0: You got some trauma?
1: I did. All the things.
2: Oh, yeah.
1: And my mom would sit there and she'd go up in your room, sit on your bed, and you wait for your father to come home.
0: Yeah.
1: Like, my mom didn't get the 50s note.
2: Right.
1: She did. Yeah. And then my dad would come in and be like, hello, and the dog, I'd hear him coming up the stairs. And it was like Godzilla coming toward me. And then he wasn't a tall man, but man, when he was pissed.
0: He was mighty.
1: Oh, my God.
0: He was mighty.
1: And he would just go, what did you do? I was like, but Sister Albertine. No, he never hit me. No. He never hit me, but it scared me.
2: I was such a pain.
1: You were. And so was I.
2: Yeah. I mean, I wasn't malicious most of the time, but I would do stupid stuff.
1: Yeah.
2: Like, here's an example. Me and my buddies used to go to this place in the hills, and we'd have some beers. It was called The Tower. It was a big water tower up there.
1: Mm-hmm. Sounds like fun.
2: We have a Scout. I used to drive a Scout, too. It was awesome.
1: That's also a great ride.
2: It had a winch on the front. So we're up there, and there's these fire roads going back into the mountains. And we thought, if we could get this chain off this fence, we could take the Scout back on the fire roads.
1: That's a smart idea.
2: So we hooked the winch up, and it just pulled the car up the hill. So I slapped it in drive, pulled up right next to the fence, slapped it in reverse, hit it, and everything exploded. Sparks flew, the winch broke, or the cable winch broke, and all that.
1: How would you know if you didn't try?
2: Right. Thank you.
1: You're welcome.
0: Why did you try?
2: Because I wanted to go back to the forest, the fire road. Hello, Jessica.
1: God. That's unpleasant news, Kush.
2: Well, I didn't tell him the unpleasant news. Okay. We took that cable and wrapped it right back up in the winch.
1: Yeah, right. Because that's unpleasant news.
2: Right.
1: Father.
2: The next time I was working at the grocery store, I used to bag groceries.
1: No.
2: He comes through the line with some groceries, and he goes, I need a price check on this, and he put the cable up on the thing. And I'm like, look at that. It's my break time.
0: I gotta go.
2: It's break time. Oh, man. That's like stupid stuff, right?
1: Right. But that's what we did. And by the way, you kids are still doing stupid stuff.
0: But they always know, though. They always know.
2: Yeah, they know.
0: He knew. He was waiting to see if you were going to tell him.
1: Father always knows.
2: Oh. Yeah. Yeah. And rightfully, you know, he was pissed off and rightfully so. He's like, you know, I four-wheel. I go out. What if I had to pull somebody out of a ditch? And sorry.
1: How would I know?
2: How would I know?
1: Exactly.
2: So he figured it out, and I took an early break.
1: Just remember, kids. Don't have any unpleasant news for father and mother when you start dinner.
2: That's it. Look at the bright
1: side.
2: You want
1: to see them for a minute.
2: I didn't tell you the unpleasant news during dinner.
1: You know what's hard now too? I know there's some stay-at-home moms, some, and y'all, you lucky. But there are families that are doing this.
0: Lucky though. So-

0: Well, I'm just saying, like, there are people that are doing, you know, both work and mom and dad both come home. They're both exhausted. Like, now you got double exhaustion.
1: Right.
0: I mean, what did you...
2: I was going to say, I wasn't scared of my dad growing up, though. I was scared of my mother. Like, my dad coming home, it was like, yay, dad's home. Mom, though.
0: Did she get you with the nails? Did she ever get you with the nails?
2: No, but
0: that was my mom's ninja trick.
2: No.
0: Grab you underneath the arm.
1: Yeah.
2: She would give you one eye, like, that was squinted.
0: Like Popeye? Oh, wow.
2: You knew.
0: You knew. You give us that look.
1: Yeah.
2: I learned it from Darla.
1: Yeah, you're good at it.
0: I learned it from you.
1: You're good at it.
2: I know.
0: Yeah. I learned it from you.
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1: All right, Andrea, we're in the month of October. 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
2: Yeah, we've talked about this Riesling. Went to the Finger Lakes, tried a bunch of them, got some samples of our favorites. Now we're getting the juice. 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
3: You do. 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

0: No direction, no clue. 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
1: All right, it's stuck in traffic trivia time. We got tickets to check out Red Clay Strays. This show is going to be awesome. Revivalists on this as well.
2: Ooh, I know. I'm so excited.
1: This is a good show, man. Credit One, I think it's close to sold out. Is it not? It's getting very, very close.
2: There were some tickets left yesterday, but it is...
1: Yeah,
2: up there. Like, I think they're in the 300s.
3: Up there.
2: Up there. Just like you say, up there.
3: Up there.
1: October 17th, that is happening at Credit One Stadium. We have a pair of tickets for you. And what do you have to do?
3: Fool us if you can with your trivia knowledge. 972-9292. Give us a call. If you're calling number 9, we'll let you lay a trivia question on us. Jessica and I and Kush. No, wait, you're Hunter.
2: You're Kush.
3: Wow.
1: You refer to yourself in the third person?
3: No, I said I, and then I referred to me.
1: Yeah, right.
3: Jessica and I and Hunter will put our collective brains together, and we're going to try to answer that question. I have a pretty good idea that we're going to get one right today. So we'll move on to the next person. But you fool us. You got the tickets. If we get it right, we're going to go, ha, ha, ha, ha, dummy.
2: I thought we were going to get it right yesterday, and we didn't. So.
3: Well, you know, I'm trying to be more positive.
2: Okay.
3: Yeah.
2: On our side, though, not for the listener.
3: Of course. Yeah, I like to win.
2: Okay.
3: You know I do.

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0: it. Like, that was really good.
1: I didn't like Casper. He didn't trust him.
2: Oh, he was a little wuss.
1: I didn't trust him.
2: Yeah, backstabber. Little backstabber.
1: Little baby.
2: Casper Johnson.
0: Was it like Casper Ghost? friendly
2: Right.
0: Ghost?
1: Casper Charles. I have no idea.
2: Jessica?
0: I don't know. Ghost.
2: What do you got, Mike?
3: Casper McFadden.
2: McFadden?
1: McFadden?
3: Yes, sir.
2: Oh, that's Freda McFadden's granddad.
1: Oh, yeah. How'd he die, Mike? How about that? How did Casper die? Because he's a ghost.
3: God, man. I have no idea. I guess gunshot wound.
1: I can't believe we're this deep into Casper.
2: I know, right? Ghost. How did he die?
1: I don't know. I'm going to look it up.
2: Oh.
1: I don't think I won't.
2: I was going to say, if we knew that and Mike didn't, we've just won Red Clay Stray tickets for Mike.
1: Hey, that's a great question, Mike. And you have tickets, of course, to Red Clay Strays. Congrats, man.
3: Oh, thanks, guys. That's great.
1: Now, before we get into the backstory of Casper here, I did not realize that Jessica was obsessed with the kid that played Casper the Friendly Ghost in the 1995 movie because he becomes a boy, which explain this to me.
0: Okay, how does Devin he become Sawa, a boy? Oh my gosh, and Christina Ricci was in the movie and I had such a crush on him.
1: I think you still do.
0: Teen Bop, he was always on Teen Bop and like I would take the posters out of the magazine and put them on my wall.
1: What an inappropriate name for a magazine.
4: I know.
1: You ladies said Teen Bop.
0: Wasn't it Teen Bop?
1: So what was this kid's name again?
2: It was at a huge circulation on Epstein Island.
1: Yeah, right. Probably Nickelodeon was behind that one. What was his name?
0: His name was Devin Sawa, S-A-W-A, Sawa.
1: He had really good blonde hair.
0: He had a bolt, like that wavy bulk, almost like,
1: So you all right?
0: Wow. Because as
1: Jessica's
0: an adult.
1: On Teen Bop.
2: Hunter and I leave. We'll leave the room. Give me a minute.
1: Teen Bop all day.
0: Well, even as an adult, he's hot. But I remember at the end of the movie, like he saved the day and he got a wish and his wish was to become an actual boy. And then there's this dance going on and he goes and he gets Christina Ricci. And
1: he gets Christina Ricci?
0: And he pulls her on the dance floor and they're dancing.
1: Does he kiss her?
0: Yeah, I think so.
1: Does he? Did you like that?
0: I was jealous.
1: That's 1995. I was too deep into Soundgarden and Doc Martens, so I wasn't paying attention. But I want to come back because there's a backstory to Casper and how he died. Mike said gunshot wound, which I would have accepted. I didn't know the back. Did you know the backstory?
0: No.
1: I went into the backstory because it's Halloween. Why don't we tell the dark, dark story of Casper the Friendly Ghost and his death?
2: All right.
1: Anybody in?
2: I'm in.
1: Who's in for this?
2: I want it.
1: I'm all in.
0: And it wasn't a gunshot wound?
1: It was not a gunshot wound.
0: Just checking.
1: I will also accept roller coaster from Six Flags in California. Not all thing. Not at all. Drowning? I don't know. We'll pull it up next.

0: got a visit from Chris Hansen?
1: I'm serious.
0: What do you mean the kids loved him so much?
2: Yeah, we know
0: you. Adults can't see him. That sounds like, I see
2: you. What are you doing here?
0: Hey, Casper, I noticed you ordered a pizza. What did you mean when you said, I can't wait to become a real boy and get with you? I didn't mean it. Okay, so, Jessica, I thought you would have had the assist on this. If you're just coming into the show, Mike got us here. Mm-hmm. And this is why I love Stuck in Traffic trivia, because we learned something. Mm-hmm. He asked, what was Casper's real name? It was Casper. He had a real last name. It was McFadden.
3: Before he became a ghost.
0: But here's what I don't understand, Jessica. Before we get to the dark part of Casper, how did you not know this? Because you were obsessed with Casper the Friendly Ghost.
3: This movie came out in 1995.
0: How old were you?
3: That was 31 years ago.
0: But you were obsessed with, what's his name? Dylan Sprouse?
3: Devin Sawa. And he was... That was literally, I was 13 years old then.
0: 13 years old. So this guy did it for you. Because I know Brooke from Two Girls and a Guy walks around here. She's upset. Who is it?
3: Jonathan Taylor Thomas.
0: Yeah, Jonathan. JTT. You gave him a name, an acronym? JTT.
3: Jonathan, I didn't do it.
0: She has a JTT thing, and it's like got cutouts, like she's, I don't know, a serial killer. And she has these pictures, and she goes around and tells everybody about the gospel of JTT.
3: My two biggest crushes when I was a teenage Jessica was Devin Sawa.
0: Okay.
3: And remember Yeah Yeah from The Sandlot? Those were my two.
0: Yeah, yeah. That was your guy?
3: I know. Those were my two favorites. Yep.
0: Wow.
3: Yep.
4: Holy crap.
0: Why Yeah Yeah? Wait, now I'm getting into some deep stuff here.
4: She liked those athletic types.
0: Yeah. So you liked Yeah Yeah, huh?
3: Mm-hmm.
0: All right.
3: I think he had like the darker complexion, you know? Mm-hmm. I
0: like
3: to
0: see. Yeah, you like that. Yeah. Compromise from your lighter complexion. All right, I got pale.
3: No, but we got a text on our text line, 972-9292. April said, dark backstory on Casper.
0: Sure.
3: My 10-year-old little girl, Faith, says, yes, I'm in.
0: Okay, ladies,
3: and
0: love
3: then April
0: Casper.
3: Said, y'all, I'm a little scared.
0: Right. Don't be, it's all good. We'll be fine together. Before we get into this, are you going to start a Dylan Sprouse, like, notebook or the gospel of what's his name again?
3: Devin Sawa.
0: Devin Sawa. I think you should start this. Like, really? All right.
3: See, I was obsessed with him then.
0: What's he do? Does he look like now? Is he all fat and stupid looking?
3: No, or, he's very cute.
0: Wow. All right.
3: I think he looks like a former football player, a former quarterback. I don't know.
0: He looks like, that picture looks like, yeah, I did Casper the Friendly Ghost. I know. So the story is, at the end of Casper the Friendly Ghost, he makes a wish to become a real boy. You just showed me this. And Christina Ricci's in it. And he kisses her at a school dance. And then he goes back to being Casper.
3: And then he scares everybody.
0: Yeah, well, no kidding. It'd scare me. Mm-hmm. And poor Christina Ricci. She's like, wait a minute. I finally get to kiss this dude. Whatever his name is,
3: Casper.
0: And he's hot, and he's like, I'm kissing a hot dude. Now he's a ghost again.
4: That's right.
0: What kind of mind mess up is that?
4: She got the zombie tongue.
0: Here's what happened. Casper apparently died of Russian pneumonia. No, it's just pneumonia. Huh. There's a Russian pneumonia. You guys hear about that?
4: Mm-hmm.
0: The pneumonic plague. Apparently, he begged his father for a new sled. Please, Daddy, can I have a sled? He finally got it. He spent the entire day sledding, having fun, and ignoring Father. And because of it, he came in, it got dark, it was cold, and he caught a severe cold progressing into fatal pneumonia.
3: Wow. Oh, God.
0: He chose to remain as a ghost rather than moving on. Casper stayed behind at Whipstaff Manor.
4: Whipstaff.
0: To his grief-driven, so his father wouldn't be lonely. His father ultimately became obsessed with trying to revive him using an invention called the Lazarus machine. Lazarus, come forth. That's weird.
4: That is some weird dude
0: just comes out of the dead like that, mm-hmm. I'm not having it. And then it led people to believe he had lost his mind, which he had.
4: Obviously.
0: So that, like, he didn't listen to father, and he died because of pneumonia. That's a bad death.
4: Yeah, that is horrible.
0: And his dad spent his whole life trying to get him back, and

0: and he comes back to kiss a girl, I'd be like, that's it?
1: Wait,
0: I brought you back. I missed you, son, and you wanted to kiss a girl.
1: But why did they call him the friendly ghost? Because he wasn't scary.
2: Because he was so happy.
1: He wasn't a scary ghost.
0: Why was he
2: like
0: so
2: that?
0: Happy?
2: I'd be pissed if I was mad.
1: So
2: I
1: would die. Like, why are you friendly and happy?
0: What kind of sled was it? Was it like one of the,
1: was worth it?
0: Yeah, was it worth it, Casper?
3: Was it worth it? Chicken Country. Gerald's Tires and Brakes, 843 traffic.
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0: All right, Andrea, we're in the month of October. A lot of exciting things are happening at the Vineyard, mm-hmm. including two new wines coming.
1: Yeah, we've talked about this Riesling. Went to the Finger Lakes, tried a bunch of them, got some samples of our favorites. Now we're getting the juice. So we got a dry Riesling that is coming out. A lot of people think of Riesling and think it's going to be sweet, but ours is on the drier side.
0: So ooh, okay.
1: It really complements our menu and we're super excited about it.
0: Awesome. 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Carbonated musk. Muscadine peach wine?
1: Yeah.
0: What? Tell me more.
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0: So you have to get out there and yes. see you guys. 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
1: Yeah, Tuesday through Saturday from 10 to 5.
0: And where can they get more information about all the things happening at Deepwater Vineyard?
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0: Okay, Charleston, there's a name I really want you to know, and that is Dr. Joseph Russell. 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
4: From the Storm Team 2 Weather Center, cloudy skies this morning, decreasing later in the day, high of 80. Flood advisory, especially downtown Charleston, quite breezy.
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0: There's many things that you can collect from football stadiums, old stadiums, right? And that's a big thing. We were just talking about this. So, like, there's sometimes people will get a chair or something like that, or a bench from, you know, a stadium.
1: A baseball stadium, football. Yeah. Like when the Coliseum gets knocked down, they might sell seats.
2: Well, think about it. Like, if you're a season ticket holder and you've had a seat in a stadium for 30 years, and then they decide to renovate and that section's going to be torn down, and they offer you the seat.
1: Right.
2: I would say that's a cool thing to have.
1: Yeah, depending on how much it is, I think about buying that. You know what I don't like is when they start selling the turf. That's a little much. That's a reach.
0: They sell the dirt too, man.
1: I know, that's what I'm saying. They sell the dirt, the grass.
2: Was I scammed? So I think it was 2022 when the South Carolina women's basketball team won the national championship. They had the basketball floor.
0: Yeah, you got scammed.
2: Chopped up into pieces.
0: Yeah.
2: And I bought a block of the floor.
1: That's cool.
2: And then they give you this certificate or whatever, and it shows authenticity, blah blah blah, and it shows you this piece of square. It was right here on the floor.
0: And where do you put that, Jessica?
2: It's in my
0: office. Where do you put that?
2: It's in my office on the shelf.
1: What part of the floor did you get?
0: Yeah.
2: So it was like not center court, but like to the left and near the bottom, and it was just a piece of flooring.
0: Did you laugh at me for popcorn bucket?
2: No, but yes, I do. They won the national championship on that floor,
0: and Godzilla destroyed a city, and there's a Godzilla popcorn bucket.
2: Somebody's foot, probably basketball shoe. Somebody bounced a ball on that thing. Okay,
1: that's true. Yeah, they might have somebody dove for a loose ball. There's speckles of sweat on that piece.
2: Yes, exactly.
0: People collect everything, but. And I'm a collector, too. I like stuff. I like comics and things like that. So whatever you like to collect is fine. But I think this might be a little too far. Jessica found this. And Kush and I have a problem with it. I think most guys do. Now, there's some guys that love this thing. I think it's because you get to melt the ice, right? I will say, if you christen it, there is that moment where you melt the ice. And that feels good.
2: Wait, they put ice in it?
0: They put ice in it, yeah.
2: Okay.
0: Like I'll tell you who they have one of these. Rebel Taqueria. Mm. They have one at Rebel Taqueria.
2: Okay, so what this is the University of Nebraska. I guess they're getting ready at the end of this season. So I guess sometime in late November, they're going to renovate their stadium. And instead of selling off the seats, they're actually selling off the urinal troughs in the men's restrooms.
0: Yeah.
2: Really? And let me just give you some details about the troughs.
0: Oh, please.
2: Okay? They're 72 to 96 inches long. So they're really, you know what I'm talking about if you're a guy.
1: That's 6 feet wide.
2: I'm mostly explaining this for the girls because I don't know if I've truly seen a urinal trough. I've seen urinals, but the trough looks like this long, just open.
0: I saw a girl in Buffalo use one. I'll leave it at that.
2: God.
0: Nah, it's Buffalo.
2: Okay, come on. They weigh about 300 pounds, and these specific troughs, they say, are original to the 103-year-old stadium.
0: Wow. So, my God.
2: Over 103 years, how many men have used this trough?
0: That's a lot of
1: how many gallons?
2: This thing can be yours for the low, low price of $3,000.
0: We need one. I hate them. It's a weird thing for dudes, especially like when a game, like you're going up and everybody has to take the beer break.

0: the same time. Yeah, I'll be honest. You get a little performance anxiety.
1: Oh, wait, question.
0: You do.
1: So I have a lot of questions.
0: Yeah, okay? Go ahead, Jessica. We're happy to answer them.
1: So with the urinal, you're like spaced apart, like with the trough.
2: Not your trough. They can't enter.
1: Do you touch shoulders?
0: Sometimes.
1: Oh, yeah, you touch shoulders.
0: Sometimes.
1: Each other?
0: Yeah, yeah.
1: Do they knock you and you
0: some
1: pee?
0: Some dude gets hippie. Sometimes every once in a while.
2: Right.
0: Then you get the one dude that, you know, you're with your bros, and the other, you're getting there, you're getting your business done. Some dude comes and shakes it from the back.
2: That sucks.
0: That is the worst thing that you could do for
2: a dude.
0: Just leave me alone.
2: I am having a hard enough time getting my business done.
0: And when you say it's true.
2: At the lineup.
0: And then you look, you have to look. Here's the thing, Jessica. You have to look straight ahead.
2: Straight ahead.
0: Because if you don't, then other guys say a word to you, and you know exactly what you say.
2: Because if you look up, they think, other dudes, at least I think, when I see somebody looking up, they're just trying not to look down.
0: Now, sometimes
2: they've already looked down, and that's their overcompensation. They're looking up. Look straight ahead.
0: If you really want to mess with your friends, you look over at a stranger and you go, impressive.
1: No, you don't do that.
0: Yeah, no,
1: you
0: don't.
1: I'm a girl, and I know you don't.
0: I was like, that was impressive. Then you get the guy.
1: Why do they put ice in it, though?
0: Well, it just
1: has to be.
0: I think it's. I don't know why.
2: I don't know why.
0: They put it in. But then you get the old guy that drops full trowel in front of the trough. God. And he's just sitting there. And he's just like,
1: listen,
0: it's not fun.
1: That's not how that works. I love the description online, though.
0: Because
1: they have a whole website. It says, nothing more will be made when the building is gone. It is gone. An original piece from Memorial Stadium, not a reproduction.
0: Thank God.
1: This is not a reproduction.
0: Oh.
1: And they say there are stadium collectibles that you expect to see.
0: That's not a collectible.
1: Signs, furniture, pieces from the suites. But this is an original. And then they go on to say, pickup is in Lincoln by appointment only.
0: God, can you imagine the guy that's got to haul out the trough?
1: The 3,000.
2: I mean, you can make a couch out of that.
0: Get the trough, Igor. Oh, yeah, it's master. Like, that's the trough. You know what? We need to get this for our buddy Hackham.
2: Yeah.
0: He needs one in his office.
2: Yes, he does.
0: His new office.
2: Yeah.
0: Kicking.

wigwam. I'll be beating on my tom-tom, pull out the pipe and smoke you some. Hey, and pass it around, 'cause I'm an Indian outlaw, half Cherokee and Choctaw. My baby, she's a Chippewa.

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Well, I can kill a deer or a buffalo with just my arrow and my hickory bow. From 100 yards, don't you know, I do it all the time.

0: please. 92.5 Kickin' Country. He performed it live, though, before he went off stage and had to get some oxygen. Mm-hmm. And that was Tim McGraw, of course, Indian right. Outlaw. That was the one that put him on the map, wasn't it? Well, that was the big first song.
1: Yeah. Well, yeah. I don't know if it was his first one, but it was a big one for
0: that
1: him.
0: That was a sweet mullet, too.
2: Wasn't his first song Taylor Swift?
0: She wrote that about him. If you're just coming into the show, good news. If you've ever wanted to own a trough, urinal trough, they're available at the University of Nebraska. I feel like this would end up in a frat house. Kush and I are very divided on the trough. There is a little bit of awkwardness when one is at the trough.
2: There's a code to the trough.
0: The only one that I know in town for sure is at Rebel Taqueria. And it's one of those ones, I'm short, so I have to kind of...
2: You got to stand on your toes?
0: I got to stand on my toes. I've never told anybody that. Like, I go in and I'm like, oh, no. And I'm like, then I go, go, gadget legs.
1: Are you by yourself in there?
0: Yeah, okay. Yeah, but Kush and I should go in next time.
1: I just want you to know that...
0: Because you and me in a trough together, that's hilarious.
2: It's not hilarious.
0: That's funny. If you saw a promo picture of Hunter, Jessica, and Kush, and you just weren't in it, and there's just Hunter and Kush, and we're standing next to each other in the trough, that's hilarious, right?
1: From the back
0: side? That'd be a great billboard.
1: I have a picture of me and TJ standing at urinals with our back showing.
0: But a trough?
1: No,

0: It's urinal.
1: Were you standing up?
0: Yeah, I was standing up.
1: Oh, nice. Good. I knew it. I knew it.
2: I would like to have Rebel Taqueria. I'd like to request a step stool for all my short kings out there.
0: Okay,
2: that can't get in.
0: Would you own the Rebel Taqueria trough? Like, would you? If they tore it down and said, "Hey,"
2: unless it was a joke.
0: If they tore it down and said, "Like, hey, we're going to sell this off," like somebody would buy it. And somebody also commented that the poorhouse has one.
2: The poorhouse does.
0: Poorhouse has a trough too.
2: Yes. Ooh, that's a hippie trough.
1: Here's my question.
2: Yeah.
1: What's the most famous person to ever pee in it?
2: Well, that's a good point. That's great.
1: Like, has anybody famous ever peed in the trough?
2: Is there one at the Windjammer? No, they have regular ones.
0: I wonder how many.
2: Darius went in there.
1: See?
2: Probably.
1: Now I'm thinking maybe I'll pay a little money for it.
2: Yes. Yeah. Nectar of the gods.
1: Exactly.
2: All right. So the trough is available.
0: I just want some of the things. They say the condition is original and clean and cleaned. So
2: sure
0: they
2: it
0: cleaned
2: is.
0: It.
2: Mm-hmm. God.
0: How many are there?
2: That's someone's job.
0: Then they go on to say that there are a lot of things, like, what are you going to do with this trough? There's a lot of things that you can do with said trough.
1: Plant flowers.
0: It does say an oversized garden bed.
2: Yep. You want us to get you the trough, Jessica? We got Corporate Katie.
0: No.
2: Listen, I'll tell Corporate Katie put a bid in right now. We're good with her. She loves us. Hi, Corporate Katie. We love you.
0: It says oversized planners, backyard conversation pieces, game room displays, garden features, couch. Shop fixtures.
1: Couch. You can make a couch out of it.
0: Put a cushion in it.
1: Put a cushion over it.
0: Put some legs on it.
1: Put some wood over it. And then,
2: But here's the thing. I think we should get it for our buddy Hackham.
1: Me too.
0: He's not a Nebraska fan.
2: It doesn't matter. It's just the fact that the man would have a trough in his office.
1: We'll just tell him it's from old Yankee Stadium.
2: I mean, like,
1: we'll lie.
2: Know.
1: He's like, not. What's he going to do? Run a DNA test on it?
2: Cush and I are divided on the trough because I feel we got something on the text line here. I feel the trough is a great opportunity to have some conversation.
1: No.
2: Cush, it makes Cush extremely nervous.
1: It's silent time, man.
2: It's like when you walk into an elevator and you face everybody in the elevator. You just gotta just break up the awkwardness of the trough.
1: I do that.
2: And don't tell me if you're a tall guy. Most of you guys are 6 foot. I come in and I gotta get a step stool to get up there. You're gonna laugh at me. And you should.
1: If you're on a step stool, that's funny.
2: Yeah, it is funny.
1: And you're standing on your toes. That's funny.
2: What did the text say,
1: Jessica?
2: What did
1: the text say?
0: Yeah. So it came from Tim, and
2: Hi,
0: he said Red's Ice House has a trough.
1: Okay.
0: Is that right?
2: Oh, yeah, they do. They do, actually.
0: Red's Ice House needs to Red's Ice House needs to buy it and replace the one that they pulled out of their bathroom. I got the best compliment ever in Red's Ice House.
2: No! That's a great time for a compliment.
0: Hold on. I was standing at the trough.
2: Yeah.
0: He said something else at the trough, and the guy told me I had a really nice watch.
2: Oh, that's nice. Nice watch. See, I agree. That's a great time for a conversation.
1: Not
2: nice
1: that
2: watch.
1: One.
0: So,
1: why
0: of
1: not?
0: Course, I complimented his class ring.
2: Oh, no, my God. Yes, absolutely.
0: That's
2: nice ring.
0: That's a joke. There's no way.
1: That is quiet time.
0: Wow. That is a joke.
1: Shut up, Tim.
2: Wow, that's I like Tim.
1: Man.
2: I'd do the same thing.
1: No, you wouldn't.
2: Absolutely, I would.
1: Don't even.
2: I. You know what?
1: Now I'm never going to the bathroom with you again.
2: We. You know what?
1: Oh, well, that didn't come out right at all.
2: Wow. You know where we need to get it? We need to put it in Matt Jitsu's office. Get the trough and then in Matt Jitsu's office.
1: And two step stools?
2: Yeah, and two step stools because we're both short.
0: One for each of you. Yeah. A little set of stairs.
2: I love that. A high trough. Why do they make the high trough too? Aren't they aware
1: that's
2: that
1: not fair.
2: That isn't really fair.
1: That is not
2: like,
1: fair.
2: Rebel Taqueria, you got to adjust that. I spent a lot of money on you. I do.
1: You know what the worst thing is? The low urinal.
2: Yeah.
1: Because whenever I want to go to the bathroom.
2: Those are fine for me.
1: I know they are, but they're not fine for me.
2: I go to the kids one in Target.
1: You go to the
2: kids. I do. There's a kids one. I go, I can't reach the adult.
1: If the adult one's full, I got to use the kid ones. And man,
2: it's a big problem.
0: Did you ever splash
1: everywhere? Splatter everywhere.
2: Oh, yeah. No, that's perfect for me.
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4: Thanks to our 843 Traffic Reporter for this. An accident 17 and 6 Mile Road affecting traffic northbound. We've also still got wrecks at Remount and Dutton and Johns Island, Savannah Highway at Maine. 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
1: From the Storm Team 2 Weather Center, cloudy skies this morning, decreasing later in the day, high of 80. Flood advisory, especially downtown Charleston, quite breezy.
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1: Hope you're having a good morning so far. We certainly are, but I'd like to take us back in our little hot tub time machine to a simpler time where maybe you weren't sitting in traffic every day, or maybe you were doing a Zoom call from your pajamas while you've been drinking wine all day, because that's what a lot of us did. We're all cooped up. Remember the pandemic, everybody? Remember that?
2: I came into work every day.
1: So. Oh, yeah, me too. I did too. We were essential workers.
3: Mm-hmm.
1: Like, we were required, because if it all goes down and your phone don't work, guess what's going to be working?
2: Radio.
1: And mm-hmm. So will we.
4: So if something does go down, you need to be able to tune in to 92.5 Kickin' Country and hear people going, what do we do?
2: Yeah.
1: Oh, yeah. I'd love to comment on it. So it's been a while since we've had a pandemic. Everybody remember the mask? Remember that mask acne that you used to get? That was fun. Or you had the friend that'd make you the mask. I made you this mask.
2: I want to tell you a true story. I went to meet a client one time, and I won't even say who it was.
1: Yeah.
2: I went to meet a client, and I had a cold.
1: Oh.
2: It wasn't COVID, but I had a cold, and I had shoved toilet paper in my nostrils.
1: That's a hot look.
2: Because it was just my nose was just running, and then I put the mask over my face. So when I went to the meeting, the guy was like, you don't have to wear a mask in here. And I was like, no, it's fine. And he was like, you can take your mask off. And I was like, when the way I took my mask off, I had to like pull the Kleenexes out of my mouth.
4: You should have

0: fucked him up there. You could take those out of your nose.
1: Oh my gosh.
2: Like it when you go to certain places and they still have the 6-foot safe thing. They never took it down.
0: Yeah, they weren't spending the money. They're like, you know what? Let's leave it for the next one.
2: I mean, we lived through a lot here. Like when you think about it, you were like afraid to touch anything. This is Jessica's, you were in your like zone here because Jessica come in here and the whole room would be Lysol'd and smell like Lysol.
1: It still is.
2: Yeah. So it's been a while since we've had a good old-fashioned pandemic, right? Yeah. It's been a minute.
0: Aren't we due?
2: Yeah, I think we're due. You know, and I remember when you ladies were like matching your masks with your bikinis. Remember that one? That was a thing. Oh my God, it's so cute. I'm going to look so good on Folly. No, you won't. It's closed. But when I get back to Folly, I'm going to look so cute. It's camo. I wear a thong and a mask. You figure it out.
1: I did have a seersucker mask. I did.
2: Did you really?
1: A pink seersucker mask.
2: Pink seersucker mask.
1: Got it at Palmetto Moon.
2: Do you know how many people sold these, made money off this stuff?
1: Oh, yeah,
2: like,
1: yeah.
2: They were making money. And they made them fashionable.
0: Yeah. Oh, dude.
2: Yeah.
0: Right.
2: Right?
0: Yeah.
2: Yeah. You'd come into work and they'd be like, that's not regulation. What was the M90 or whatever it was called?
1: I'm pretty sure my mom had some embroidered with her initials in them and stuff. Yeah. I don't know.
2: Then people would shame you. What do you mean you're not going to take the dart? Fauci means it all. No, I'm good. Yeah, right. So it was all that. But guess what? In case you didn't hear about it, we're about to go through it again. Mask up, buttercup.
3: The White House is monitoring reports of a suspected plague outbreak in Russia, pneumonic plague outbreak that has allegedly killed one person.
2: But do you think they did, if he dies, he dies? It was woman, actually. So it's in Russia right now, and it's a pandemic. Or this we're working on it.
0: Yeah, we're trying to find
2: stuff.
0: We'll get
2: there, everybody.
1: Because a plague and a pandemic is not the same if you look it up.
2: Right. Yeah, that's true.
1: It is the same.
2: So it's pneumonic plague, I believe, is what this is, correct? Mm-hmm. All right.
0: N.
2: Isn't that what Casper died from?
0: No.
2: Pneumonia?
1: Pneumonia.
2: What's the difference?
1: Silent P.
0: I don't know.
2: Oh, all right.
0: Oh, yeah.
3: I want to start with the basics. What do we know right now? Yeah. What is still speculation?
4: Well, we've learned a lot about Yersinia pestis. It's a bacteria, and we've known about it from the ships, and we know about it from the Four Corners area of the United States.
0: Yersinia.
2: That sounds like a Marvel evil like character, right?
0: It sounds like one of Ebenezer Scrooge's buddies.
2: Yeah, really. What's his name? Well, how do you call this thing?
0: Hang on, I don't remember. Hang
1: Yersinia.
0: Yersinia
4: pestis. It's a Yersinia pestis.
2: You will work on Christmas Eve. No, Mr. Scrooge.
0: Knock it off, man.
2: So Yersinia.
1: Plague refers to a bacterial disease caused by Yersinia pestis, historically known as the bubonic plague.
2: Oh, wow. It's the old bubonic.
0: Wow.
2: Oh, it's been a minute. Great.
1: Which spread via fleas from infected rodents to humans.
2: Oh, we don't have any of those here.
0: Thank God for that.
2: Thank God.
1: Wait, but didn't COVID start with bats? So another
2: allegedly. We all know it was made in a lab, y'all. Come on. Like, that was proven. All right. So how did this happen? So we've got bubonic plague. This wiped out all of Europe, right, back in the day?
0: I think so.
2: Like a lot of it, right?
0: Yeah, a lot of it.
2: All right, here we go.
4: Because this area of Russia is where they do a significant amount of plague research. They also have significant number of military labs there. And so...
0: So let's weaponize the bubonic plague.
2: I think so. You know what? You're right.
0: It's been a
2: minute. Yeah, right. So wait a minute. Let me get this straight. We have one case of bubonic plague. It was contracted from a person who was working on a military plague to possibly wipe out all of humanity, and it's gotten loose. And now, shizen.
0: Look, here's the good news.
2: Yeah.
0: The president has a phone call scheduled with Putin, and he's going to come clean and tell us what's going on. He's going to be transparent.
2: I don't think you can fight.
1: Is that what he said?
2: Wait a minute, though. You can't fight bubonic, right? It's not like COVID where you got to, right? Like, you have to wear a mask. What do we do now?
0: I don't know.
2: Are we 7 feet apart? Are we 5 feet apart? How many feet apart?
1: I don't know.

0: 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Hunter, Jessica, and Kush back at it again. Jessica, are you looking up masks right now for the bubonic?
1: Fashionable masks for Macy's?
0: Fashionable masks, yeah.
2: I think I threw away all my masks.
0: I think I still got one stuffed in a drawer.
2: I think
0: we
2: I
0: had
2: have
0: a buddy
2: one.
0: That made oh. masks. His wife made masks. Hmm. And I don't think it did anything. Because it was just made out of cloth. And then they were like,
2: you got Victoria.
0: The only M90 is the one that works. And you can only wear it in the hospital like one time. And
1: my aunt Arlene, Andrea, my wife Andrea's aunt, she made, and she's nurse. And she made them out of those big, the good masks.
0: Yeah.
1: And she made them fashionable. It was very cool.
0: Oh, yeah, but yeah.
1: She took the time and the expense to get the best, you know, get the ones and made them fashionable.
0: God, because, you know, when you were stepping out on King Street, you really wanted to just look good when you're on Shem Creek with your mask. My favorite was when you would go down to a restaurant and they'd be like, you got to put the mask on. They walk you 6 feet and then you take the mask off in the restaurant like, everything's fine. Everybody's in the bar. So we're about to do it again. Apparently in a Russian lab, they're messing around some military stuff. And they said, I wonder what happens if we take the bubonic and mix it with something. And somebody contracted it. Now they're dead.
1: Because a test tube got dropped.
0: And we're keeping an eye on it. And by the way,
2: But does pneumonic have a silent P?
0: I don't know.
2: Like pneumonia?
0: That's a good point.
1: That's a good question.
2: Pneumonic.
1: Yeah.
0: They did interview the COVID people. I think that was ABC News that I found that from. And the COVID people are like, it's been a minute. You know, they're kind of like an ex-girlfriend that you're like, you break up and then you're kind of drunk one night and you're like, hey, you up? And COVID's like, hey, I've been waiting. Yes. I can't wait to mask you all up again. I ain't doing it, man. I am not putting a mask on. I'm not doing that. I ain't doing it. Nope. On the way, though, we have got some Let Her Cry theater, correct?
1: Yes, we do.
0: Now, we're not doing it the same way. Yesterday, we did the iconic love movie, romantic movie, Dumb and Dumber.
1: Mm-hmm.
0: I felt it brought tears to people's eyes. Today, we've got a new one coming your way, and I believe this is going to be you, Kush, and Jessica reenacting
1: this.
2: Yes, we are.
0: Mm-hmm. All right, and then if you get it right, you get a 2-day pass to go to Riverfront Revival on Friday and Saturday. You get to see everybody from Big X to Plug to Gavin Adcock to Old Dominion, Nelly, and then, of course, Darius.
1: Yeah.
0: You just got to guess the movie.
1: All right, Jessica, you ready?
2: I think so.
1: All right, let's go.
2: I'm ready.
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4: Thanks to our 843 Traffic Reporter for this.

An accident 17 and 6 Mile Road affecting traffic northbound. We've also still got wrecks at Remount and Dutton and Johns Island Savannah Highway at Maine. You can be our eyes and ears on the roadway. 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
1: We have Riverfront Revival tickets for you. Darius, Gavin Adcock, Charles Wesley Godwin, Nelly.
2: Old Dominion.
1: Hey. Big X the plug. Hey, I can't wait to see that. But the only way you're going to win these, it's a two-day pass, is if you get the movie right inside Little Cry Theater.
2: Now, is this like a rom-com? Is this like a romantic comedy?
1: I think this might be up there with the one we did yesterday. As we all know, Dumb and Dumber made people cry all around the world.
3: Yes, it did.
1: It's everything that every woman ever wanted in her life.
3: And then some.
1: And so I am not going to be in this one. I'm going to sit out. I'm the director.
2: You're going to direct one part of this.
1: Fine. Okay. And then Jessica and Kush will play the respective roles. You get the movie right, and you've got a pair of tickets to go check out Riverfront Revival.
2: Can we say I'm playing the male role and you're playing the female role?
1: We can do that. I think that's good. So if we're ready here.
2: Okay.
1: All right. Quiet on the set. Roll music. And go.
2: Are you crying?
3: I don't think so. We should probably get going. I swore I would never get involved with a coworker.
2: Wait. What if just tonight we weren't co-workers? What if we were just co-people?
3: I don't...
2: Shh. You be a woman. I'll be a man. That's all.
3: You continue to surprise me, Mr. Dude.
1: Tentative moment turns into a passionate kiss.
3: Yum, yum, yum.
1: We get music in here right now. Blood, sweat, and tears. And then we dissolve to the bedroom.
2: They are
1: in a state of undress.
3: Whoa.
1: Rubbing and kissing and loving each other. You're tearing me apart.
2: Hey.
1: Sorry.
2: Director.
1: Sorry.
2: Oh, you're my Spanish lady.
3: Yeah. Take me, my Viking lover.
2: Oh, yeah. I'm storming your castle on my steed, my lady.
3: Ah, take me to Ecstasyville.
2: Oh, we're going there.
3: Oh, they kiss and then fall back into the bed.
1: Oh, sorry, it was me.
2: Yeah.
1: That's all right.
3: I spit my water out.
1: That's okay.
3: Well done, sir.
2: Hey, you're not so bad yourself. I don't care for the love panda, though.
3: I have very strong feelings towards you, Mr. You-Know-What-Your-Name-Is, but it's very important to me that I be viewed as a professional.
2: Right! When in Rome.
3: Well, the expression really doesn't apply to what I'm talking about. I just thought if you were going to keep seeing each other, we should keep it relatively quiet around the station.
2: Absolutely, my crazy wildflower. Tasteful discretion in the name of the game. It is the name of the game.
1: Do I need to go to
2: and
1: HR?
2: Scene.
1: Do I need to go to HR right now? This might be a violation. I'm not really sure.
2: Kush is my Spanish lady.
1: You are your Spanish lady.
3: I'm storming your castle on my steed.
1: That's a good
3: one. I'm a lady.
1: When we come back and you guess this one, when we reenact it, I just want to hear Jessica say about storming the castle.
2: Oh, yeah. Storming your castle on my steed, my lady.

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1: Playing for Riverfront Revival tickets. Aye, you got two of them. Both days if you want to go. You just have to guess the movie. This is Letta Cry Theater. We're going to set the scene once again. May I have music, please? All right, quiet on the set. And we're going to pick up right here. They kiss feverishly. As they do, they are spinning on a platform. We dissolve to the bedroom. They are in a state of undress, rubbing and kissing and loving each other.
2: Oh, you're my Spanish lady.
3: Yes. Take me, my Viking lover.
2: Oh, yeah. I'm storming your castle on my steed, my lady.
3: Oh, take me to Ecstasyville.
2: Oh, we're going there. They kiss.
3: Well done, sir.
2: Oh, you're not so bad yourself. But I didn't care about the love panda, though. What's a love panda?
1: Love panda. They see a love panda.
4: Yeah, they see a love panda.
2: Oh, okay.
1: When they're in the throes of passion.
2: Oh,
1: there we go. So there is your Letter Cry Theater for today. 972-9292. You guessed the movie, and you got tickets to Riverfront. Pretty good exchange, I think.
4: Yep. Mm-hmm.
1: All right.
4: Who dis?
5: This is Spike.
4: Spike, what's up, brother? Where are you calling from?
5: Oh, man. Dorchester Road, heading towards Leeds.
4: All right, Spike. You just heard one of the great love scenes of all time. That I believe Jessica and I nailed.
1: Oh, yeah, you nailed it. Yeah. You both nailed each other.
4: So hey, now.
2: What?
4: Hey. What's the movie?
2: Co-workers. We got to keep being co-workers.
5: God, I'm going to guess. Is it Anchorman?
4: Yes, it is. Good job, Spike. What do you win?
2: He wins 2-day passes for Riverfront Revival.
1: Yeah, just a Riverfront.
4: There you go. I'm sorry, man. I'm in character, okay?
2: Yeah, really. Oh, okay.
1: Hey.
4: I'm a little flighty.
5: Hey.
6: I'm from Texas.
1: I can't wait to see Big X the Plug. That's the one I want to look up. So
2: you
1: yeah,
2: think he'll take a shirt off?
1: You know Big X does?
2: I know.
1: He got some.
2: No, but I'm saying, you think he'll take a shirt off?
1: Oh,
2: here?
1: You know he will.
2: Yeah.
1: I can't wait to see it. But anyway, that is Anchorman. Very good movie. And congratulations on both of you. I think you nailed that.
4: Yeah.
2: Now, so it'll be back to you guys acting, yeah. Right?
1: Yes, actually, yeah. We've got a scene, I think, also just these iconic love stories that just stick with us forever.
4: Right.
1: Unfortunately.
2: Does it involve a Spanish lady?
1: It could involve a Spanish lady. Very good. 972-9292. That's where you text us anytime. Kickin' Country.
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0: 102.5 Kicking Country. It is spooky season. I hope you're getting your pet all dressed up. I know, Kush, you don't do this. You should.
1: No, yeah, I was just thinking.
0: Yeah.
1: I've 180'd on it.
0: 180. So you're going to get Fandito?
1: I don't know if I can catch Fandito or Polo, but I'll try.
0: What would you put him in if you had a choice?
2: Right, yeah.
1: Butthead costumes.
0: Oh, like Beavis and Butthead for cats? That's
1: no, just because they're buttheads.
0: Yeah, but Beavis and Butthead would be great.
1: That would be kind of funny.
0: Yeah.
1: But I've seen some things online for cats, and now that I've looked through some of the pictures that people have posted for our Bowie's Buddies things, and I'm like, you know what? These pets, I used to not want to do...
0: Uh-huh.
1: I used to feel sorry for the animals that the other animals in the neighborhood that weren't dressed up were making fun of them. Ha-ha, your owner's making it. But no, I see him, and I love it, and it's people loving on their pets.
0: My dog, I'll have to post a picture of him. He couldn't walk. I'd put his outfit on, and then he would just sit there.
2: Freeze up.
0: Yeah, he would. He would, like, die. So he hated Halloween, but he loved his buddies. That's why we're doing this. We got $1,000, which is whatever you want to do. Like Kush said, if you want to buy a little outfit for yourself, why not?
1: Yeah.
0: Whatever. But we're just taking your pictures at 925kickincountry.com and the Kickin' Country app. You upload your pick. And then we're going to vote here coming up the 16th, I said. I think we're going to do that. Vote for a couple weeks. And we'll get somebody to get a $1,000 gift card to take care of their pet. Have we had anything really weird yet?
2: No, well, there's a lot of cute stuff. Yeah. I mean, a lot of cute. I haven't seen a bird or an iguana. I think that would be kind of unique.
0: Fun.
2: Yeah.
0: An alligator.
2: There's a cute little dog that dressed up like Cher.
0: Oh, that's cool. What kind of doggy?
2: The dog's name is Trooper.
0: Trooper.
2: Looks
0: like
2: a little retriever, golden retriever, maybe. Mm. Of course, there's a bunch of little wiener dogs dressed up like hot dogs.
0: Right. So I do love wiener dogs. Cute. I love my wiener dogs.
2: I love the wiener dog too. And then there's a dog dressed up like a spider, but it says 8 legs, 4 eyes, and twice the cuteness. I mean, there's just a bunch of cute little pictures on here.
1: I like to see a llama dressed up as something.
0: A llama would be good.
1: Are there a llama farms? I bet somebody right here has a llama.
2: There's a white fluffy dog, the little tiny ones. I don't know what they're called.
0: Floofy?
2: But it has on an 80s workout outfit with a sweatband and pink sunglasses.
0: Right, that
2: That's cute. Mm-hmm.
0: That is adorable. $1,000 up for grabs. It's brought to you by Joe Cunningham.
2: Joe Cunningham.
0: We're really happy to do it this year. And share your pictures. We just want to see them. And we want to give you and your beloved pet just a little $1,000, a little spoil.
2: Yeah,
0: it should be fun. Take them to the spa.
3: 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Gerald's Tires and Brakes, 843 traffic.
4: Still on the scene of wrecks, North Highway 17 at 6 Mile, affecting traffic northbound, Savannah Highway at Main. Slowdowns at 26 eastbound between Cosgrove and Rutledge, North Rec towards 526, and Clements Ferry westbound towards 526. Let us know what you see. 97211.
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1: So far this year, we have been capital H free. Not in the Casey Musgraves type of way. Well, maybe some of us have. I don't know what your personal story is. Doesn't really matter. Maybe you put your butt up on Instagram like Casey did. Maybe you did that. That's cool. We're talking about hurricanes. Now, this year, it's been very quiet in the Atlantic. I don't even think we got that Saharan dust that usually comes across. That's my favorite.
2: Oh, the Saharan dust. Yeah.
1: Yeah. When we look like Dune, the planet. You know, Dune, Jessica. The original movie.
3: Is that from Star Wars?
1: No. Well, no, actually, Star Wars was... inspired by Dune.
2: That's
1: Okay. Right. Very, very big movie.
3: Well, we've had a couple of tropical storms that got names, but we haven't had a hurricane in the Atlantic.
1: Right. We haven't. And it started out as a tropical depression. Yeah, I'm just going to go by. I could go to Disney, but apparently I've got to go to Nashville. Broadway, I suppose. Right?
3: It needs a good cleaning.
2: What was you?
1: Yeah, what was me?
3: Needs a good cleaning.
1: I gotta go. I'm gonna miss Texas. Damn it. So the Tropical Depression 9, right? That's what it was. It's now a tropical storm. Am I correct?
3: It is now officially a tropical storm.
1: And we have the prognosticators of all prognosticators.
3: But this was from last night where he still called it a depression.
1: Right.
2: I edited that part out.
3: Oh, you did?
1: Yes, I did.
3: Oh, man. You
1: shouldn't have, because then there's the corrector on the other side that goes, it's not depression anymore. It's a tropical storm. Rob Fowler, in case you don't know, parties hard. Right now.
3: No, he does
1: he
3: not.
1: Is knee oh, deep he does. In, he's no. having a pre-hurricane party.
3: Oh my God.
1: There's no hurricane anywhere.
2: He's got his hurricane ninja outfit on right now.
1: Yeah, he does. You know, he's going around to all the girls over in, you know, Count On Two and giving them hurricane drinks. Mm-hmm. And yeah, he's a party animal, Rob Fowler. He's our meteorologist. We love Rob.
3: He's like the Jimmy Buffett of meteorologists.
1: He really is. Like, that dude likes kicking chicken, too.
2: Yeah,
1: like,
2: he does.
1: Like, and he owes us kicking chicken.
2: Yes, he does.
1: All right. So we were confused as to the name of said tropical storm, right?
3: Yeah, I don't know how to say it.
1: I don't know either.
2: Well, who does.
1: Yeah, we know who. We got to go to the guy that's the expert. Rob, how do you say this?
4: The Hurricane Center has all of its eyes on this because we do believe it is going to strengthen once it gets out of the Bay of Campeche, more into the Gulf. And again, Isaias would be the next name. That's the I name. Then we most likely could see our first hurricane, maybe even a Category 2 hurricane, before a landfall is made. I would say sometime late this week, Friday, early Saturday.
3: Oh, right. Isai?
1: Yeah. Acai berry?
3: Wait, not acai.
1: How do you say that?
3: Isai.
1: Isai?
2: Isis?
1: What?
3: No.
1: What? No.
3: Do you have
1: Although
3: it
1: Hurricane
3: again?
1: Isis would scare people.
3: It
1: would.
3: Hold on. I mean,
4: Campeche more into the Gulf. And again, Isaias would
3: be. Isaias. There's an S on the end. Isaias.
1: Is that the berry that is the antioxidant?
3: No.
1: That
4: Isaias would be the next name. Isaias would be.
1: Yeah. Why did they make this so complicated? See, this is the problem. Because didn't you say this was back in 2020 earlier, Jessica?
3: I saw Rob Fowler talking about it last night. I think it was last night. And he said they reuse hurricane names, you know, every year. Mm-hmm. If it's a really bad, like, they won't reuse Katrina. Like,
2: that's true. Yeah. You know?
1: I think that'd be a really bad taste if they did.
3: I think what was the big one that hit Florida that year? Andrew.
1: Yes. Matthew hit Hilton Head a couple of years ago, a few years back.
3: I don't, if they're really severe storms, they won't reuse them.
2: They retire them.
1: Right.
3: But Isaias, I guess, was a storm back in 2020.
1: Got it.
3: And we didn't know how to say it back then either.
1: No. Why would we?
2: Yeah.
1: See, this is the problem. I've said this, and Kush and I have been really asked. We asked Rob Fowler this. Mm-hmm. Why wouldn't we name hurricanes after hardcore 90s?

0: rappers or just rappers in general.
1: I think people take hurricanes too lightly.
0: They do.
1: Because I'm not scared of Isai.
0: No, Isai doesn't. It sounds like a berry. I don't know what it's going to do.
1: Oh, my God. Here comes Isai.
0: Not Isai. Nah. It's a white girl in a coffee shop. Oh, I'm so scared. Yeah. Like, no.
1: But if you tell me that Hurricane Big Papa, Notorious B.I.G. is coming at me.
0: What about Big X the Plug? Hey.
2: Right. Like, I'm going to wipe you out. I just passed Texas.
1: Yeah, exactly. Hey.
3: I'm learning more about this because... Yeah. I wanted to know, like, where do they come up with these names, right?
0: Yeah.
3: So it says initially only female names were used starting in 1953.
0: Well, you guys do wreck things.
3: Whoa. And then it says in 1978 for the Pacific and 1979 for the Atlantic, male names were added. So when, when we were the destructive ones?
0: Yeah.
3: Female names?
0: I'll tell you what that was. I was a ticked off meteorologist.
1: I know it was. Like,
0: I'm going to name it Emma.
3: All my exes.
1: Yeah. He thought his wife was cheating on him.
0: Yeah.
1: So he's like, all right, I got this.
0: But you know, you're right, though. If you have like Big X the Plug, Big Papa, what about Hurricane Diddy?
1: Oh, dude. Yeah.
0: You'd be all nice and lubed up from the baby oil that drop all over you.
1: Mm-hmm.
0: Yeah, I think we should. I'd love Rob Fowler to be like, and coming toward us right now, get ready, Cat 2, Hurricane Tupac.
3: Oh, gosh.
0: Like, right? You ain't messing with Hurricane Tupac or Snoop.
1: Oh, Hurricane Snoop Dogg? Come on. Hurricane DM, y'all gonna make me lose my mind.
0: Right.
3: Okay,
0: that would be the signal.

0: So anyway, I know Rob is probably just waking up from his hurricane party.
1: Yeah, he is.
0: We love you, Rob.
1: He never went to bed.
0: No, he did. He's partying all night. 92.5 Kickin' Country.

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1: If you're downtown near MUSC, look out for a wreck at Jonathan Lucas Street and Calhoun. Also, a wreck in North Charleston at McMillan Avenue and Rivers. And still reporting this one, not sure if it's still there, Savannah Highway at Main. 23 minutes for your drive Somerville to downtown and 23 minutes West Ashley to Mount Pleasant. 972.
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0: Bush. We are about to wrap things up for today. Before we do, we have some gifts, some parting gifts that we would like to bestow upon you
1: for putting up with us. Remember when game shows used to give away the home version of the game?
0: Yeah, that's what this is.
1: Anybody ever went home and played that?
0: No. It collected dust, and then it ended up in a garage sale somewhere. Hopefully, this isn't the same thing, but our parting gifts to you today, Jessica. You have a choice because I always botch it up.
2: So we have Gabriel Iglesias tickets. He is going to be at North Charleston Coliseum next Friday.
0: He's fluffy, but he's not.
2: He's fluffy, but yeah. Comedy tour kind of deal. And then Ty Myers, new artist, he's going to be just outside of Savannah next Saturday. It's the 17th.
1: Perfect.
2: We've got tickets for both of those shows.
1: So if you're caller 9 right now, 972-9292, you get your choice.
2: Pick your ticket.
1: Caller 10. You get the
2: leftovers, the sloppy seconds.
1: There you go.
0: Yeah, there we go. Yeah, you can be our sloppy seconds today. Aren't you happy? But Ty Myers, you'll get it second. And the first one, like you said, 972-9292. Good luck.
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4: If you're downtown near MUSC, look out for a wreck at Jonathan Lucas Street and Calhoun. Also, a wreck in North Charleston at McMillan Avenue and Rivers. And still reporting this one, not sure if it's still there, Savannah Highway at Main. 23 minutes for your drive Somerville to downtown and 23 minutes West Ashley to Mount Pleasant. 972-1152.
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right, what say you and I practice this together? Because we're going to be saying the name over the next couple of days. Isa Isis. Isa Isis. I think I have that right. That's the tropical storm that's just formed in the Gulf, expected to become the season's first Atlantic hurricane and maybe strengthen to a Category 2, but not heading our way, thankfully. That's the name to remember. I'm Ryan Cleary, another name to remember. Chris Stapleton on 92.5 Kickin' Country.

92.5 Kickin' Country. If you're a fan of Wheel of Fortune and or Jeopardy, and you flip on the TV tonight and they're not there, don't panic. You got to move over to the Low Country CW. News 2 going to air the first congressional debate between Jenny Costa Honeycutt and Nancy LaCour. That's at 7 tonight, so Wheel and Jeopardy going to move over to the WB tonight at their normal times.

Shout out to Maddie, Jennifer, Brogan, Megan, and the whole gang at Spirit Line Cruises in downtown Charleston. In fact, I'm going to be sailing on one of their boats tonight, the Spirit of Charleston.

0: Sam Hunter, you know I loved my dog, Bowie. My dog, Bowie, hated wearing Halloween costumes, but he would have loved seeing your pet dressed up in a Halloween costume. 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
1: 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A lot of exciting things are happening at the Vineyard, including two new wines coming.
4: Yeah, we've talked about this Riesling. Went to the Finger Lakes, tried a bunch of them, got some samples of our favorites. Now we're getting the juice. 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
1: What? 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
1: So you have to get out there and see you guys. 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
4: Yeah, Tuesday through Saturday from 10 to 5.
1: And where can they get more information about all the things happening at Deepwater Vineyard?
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1: I've never really loved my nose. Hey, it's Jessica Chandler, and maybe you've thought this for years. 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
1: All right, Andrea, we're in the month of October. A lot of exciting things are happening at the Vineyard, including two new wines coming.
3: Yeah, we've talked about this Riesling. Went to the Finger Lakes, tried a bunch of them, got some samples of our favorites. Now we're getting the juice. So we've got a dry Riesling that is coming out. A lot of people think of Riesling and think it's going to be sweet, but ours is on the drier side.
1: So ooh, okay.
3: It really complements our menu and we're super excited about it.
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3: Yeah.
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3: Yeah, Tuesday through Saturday from 10 to 5.
1: And where can they get more information about all the things happening at Deepwater Vineyard?
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1: 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Hey, it's Jessica Chandler. Now, if you've ever thought, I don't quite look like myself anymore, I want a natural refresh, but I'm scared of looking overdone, do the research before the work. Dr. Russell, he specializes in the face, and he's known for his expertise in the deep plane facelift. It's a technique designed to create a refreshed, natural result rather than screaming, I had work done. But I really appreciate that Dr. Russell understands that these procedures are very personal. You should feel comfortable about asking questions, understanding your options, and knowing exactly who's taking care of you. So if you've ever considered a facelift, take the time to meet Dr. Joseph Russell. He is the best. Search Dr. Joseph Russell Charleston on Instagram and view his before and after results.

Braves are down 2-1 now to the Dodgers. Here at the Radio Ranch, there's lots of Yankee fans in the building, which is why I'm rooting against the Yankees. Well, really, it's because the River Dogs are a Tampa Bay affiliate, right? So let's go Rays tonight against the Yankees. That game at 8. I got a

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Certainly wish the weekend would look better weather-wise, particularly with Riverfront Revival going on Friday and Saturday. Saturday looks like just to be a wet day. Friday at least should be dry. Enjoy today, a mix of clouds and sun. Maybe 81 for the high, cloudy 61 tonight, and afternoon clouds 83 tomorrow. 73, here's Luke Combs on 92.5 Kickin' Country.

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0: All right, Andrea, we're in the month of October. A lot of exciting things are happening at the Vineyard, including two new wines coming.
2: Yeah, we've talked about this Riesling. Went to the Finger Lakes, tried a bunch of them, got some samples of our favorites. Now we're getting the juice. So we've got a dry Riesling that is coming out. A lot of people think of Riesling and think it's going to be sweet, but ours is on the drier side.
0: So
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0: 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Carbonated Muscadine Peach Wine?
2: Yeah.
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5: You stepped out for your morning jog, except it's not your usual morning jog. You started listening to an epic sci-fi book on Audible. 30 chapters later, you've accidentally run a half marathon. 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You can't stop. You have to find out what happens next. 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The universe seems bigger. You feel different. You feel like you have no idea where you are. Audible. Stories that speak to you.

0: Living here in the Lowcountry, most of us spend a lot of time outdoors, whether it's a day on the boat, fishing with friends, hitting the golf course, cheering on the kids at a ball game, or just enjoying a weekend at the beach. 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

92.5 Kickin' Country. Have you bought your pumpkin yet? Mrs. Cleary is two already. Going to get at least one more. Farmer's Almanac says now's really a good time to shop. A healthy, uncarved pumpkin can last much longer than one that's been cut open. Farmer's Almanac says don't do your carving until like maybe the 28th, the 29th. Biggest keys when you're looking for your pumpkin, maybe there at Boone Hall Farms. Choose a firm, undamaged pumpkin. Keep it cool and dry out of the prolonged sun until you're ready to carve it up.

On this date in 2012, a 90s superstar inducted into the Nashville Songwriters Hall of Fame. 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

Living here in the Lowcountry, most of us spend a lot of time outdoors, whether it's a day on the boat, fishing with friends, hitting the golf course, cheering on the kids at a ball game, or just enjoying a weekend at the beach. Being outside is a part of what makes living here in Charleston so great, but all that time in the sun can take a toll on your skin. That's why during Men's Health Month, the team at Epiphany Dermatology is encouraging men of all ages to make skin health a priority and schedule your annual skin screening. 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

0: Living here in the Lowcountry, most of us spend a lot of time outdoors, whether it's a day on the boat, fishing with friends, hitting the golf course, cheering on the kids at a ball game, or just enjoying a weekend at the beach. Being outside is a part of what makes living here in Charleston so great, but all that time in the sun can take a toll on your skin. That's why during Men's Health Month, the team at Epiphany Dermatology is encouraging men of all ages to make skin health a priority and schedule your annual skin screening. 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All right, Andrea, it's coming up again, November 7th, your Medieval Festival. One of really the Lowcountry's only medieval style parties, right?
1: Absolutely. Yep. We cater to those who like to dress up as Vikings and wenches and all those other things that are important from that time period. If that's you, come on out and see us. You get to drink out of a horn. We do our mead tastings that day, so exclusively mead that day. So it's a lot of fun.
0: And the costumes are always, like every year they get better better. And you have local vendors,
1: live music throughout the day, food trucks, you know, those big turkey legs, the whole nine. So we do a little something more each and every year.
0: Jousting again?
1: Sure. Let's do it.
0: The jousting is always fun when you see a husband and wife up there against each other. 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
1: in? It'll be a car pass this year. 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
3: Turn it up, son. All right, boys.

Doing a little Texas two-step to that, weren't you? George Strait on the 90s at noon. I Just Want to Dance with You is on 92.5 Kickin' Country. This is Brian Cleary. On this date back in 2012, a 90s country star was inducted into the Nashville Songwriters Hall of Fame. That 90s superstar, Mary Chapin Carpenter. She had some big hits, and she wrote most of them. Songs like Down at the Twist and Shout and I Feel Lucky, her number one hit, Shut Up and Kiss Me. She wrote them all. Here's another one of the 90s hits that she wrote on the occasion of her being inducted into the Songwriters Hall of Fame. He Thinks He'll Keep Her, Mary Chapin Carpenter on the 90s at noon on Kickin' Country.

When you hear and read about country stars, a lot of them talk about how they were teenagers or even younger when they started to write songs and learn and sing. This guy was born in Greenwich, New York, then lived in Florida for a time, then moved to Texas. And it wasn't until he was in his late 20s that he even learned to play the guitar, start singing and writing songs. Gave us this great early 90s hit, Small Town Saturday Night. Hal Ketchum on the 90s at noon on Kickin' Country.

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0: All right, Andrea, it's coming up again, November 7th, your Medieval Festival. One of really the Lowcountry's only medieval style parties, right?
2: Absolutely. Yep. We cater to those who like to dress up as Vikings and wenches and all those other things that are important from that time period. If that's you, come on out and see us. 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So it's a lot of fun.
0: And the costumes are always, like every year they get better better. 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
3: 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That's big roof energy.
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remember the first time I saw this guy in concert. It was at the old Volvo Cars Stadium. Cody Johnson, the opening act that night. Were you at that show? Man, what a great night of country. 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

0: AM Hunter, you know I loved my dog, Bowie. My dog, Bowie, hated wearing Halloween costumes, but he would have loved seeing your pet dressed up in a Halloween costume. So if you love your pet the way I loved Bowie, it's time for Bowie's Buddies, our Halloween pet costume contest. To win, submit a photo of your pet in their best Halloween outfit now through October 16th. 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
0: All right, Andrea, we're in the month of October. A lot of exciting things are happening at the Vineyard, including two new wines coming.
2: Yeah, we've talked about this Riesling. Went to the Finger Lakes, tried a bunch of them, got some samples of our favorites. Now we're getting the juice. So we've got a dry Riesling that is coming out. A lot of people think of Riesling and think it's going to be sweet, but ours is on the drier side.
0: So
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0: Awesome. 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Carbonated Muscadine Peach Wine?
2: Yeah.
0: What? 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
0: 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What are your hours if they do want to come out and check you out?
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0: And where can they get more information about all the things happening at Deepwater Vineyard?
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Let me grab a couple of seconds of your time to pass along two words I don't say enough. Thank you. Really, I'm grateful that you're listening, whether you're on the job, at home, in your car, to 92.5 Kickin' Country. He's Riley Green. I'm Brian Cleary. This is the band Perry.

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0: 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We are Charleston Media Solutions.

So the bad news weather-wise is the fact it's going to be a wet weekend. Dry this afternoon, mix clouds and sun, 81 for the high. Good afternoon to stop by the Central Creek Farmers Market. The Central Creek Market in Goose Creek opens at 4 this afternoon. Going to be cloudy, 61 tonight. Afternoon clouds, 83 tomorrow. 77 now, and Dirks Bentley is on 92.5 Kickin' Country.

92.5 Kicking Country. Have you thought about going to the happiest place on earth? It's really becoming more the most expensive place on earth. Just saw on social media that Walt Disney World is going to increase their peak ticket prices. Peak ticket prices, you know, those are the peak times that everybody really wants to go. $229 per person a day. Family of four, that'd be $1,000 a day. I mean, I love the Mouse, but a little pricey for me. Just when

never coming back. Week from this Saturday night, 92.5 Kickin' Country welcoming the Red Clay Strays to Credit One Stadium on Daniel Island. Can win your way into the show tomorrow morning, part of Stuck in Traffic Trivia, right around 7:15. 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

0: Hunter, you know I loved my dog, Bowie. My dog, Bowie, hated wearing Halloween costumes, but he would have loved seeing your pet dressed up in a Halloween costume. 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
2: All right, Andrea, we're in the month of October. 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

0: 92.5 Kickin' Country is part of your evening routine, watching Wheel of Fortune and Jeopardy on News 2. Well, you're not going to be able to do that tonight, but don't panic. News 2 is going to be airing the first congressional district debate between Jenny Costa Honeycutt and Nancy LaCour tonight at 7. Wheel of Fortune and Jeopardy will still be on at their normal times, 7 and 7:30, but not on News 2. Instead, you'll find both those shows on the Lowcountry CW.
1: He's a ranch hand in a pinch, man. 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

0: Living here in the Lowcountry, most of us spend a lot of time outdoors, whether it's a day on the boat, fishing with friends, hitting the golf course, cheering on the kids at a ball game, or just enjoying a weekend at the beach. 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

I saw this guy recently talking about his time on The Voice. He said the only reason he was there is because Reba McEntire turned it down, and Reba's husband, Narvel, was managing him at the time and suggested Blake, and the rest is history. Blake Shelton.

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So Kenny Chesney going on tour. His stadium tour in 2027 will include one of his opening acts will be Eric Church, who, that surprised me. Because, come on, let's face it, Eric Church does not need to open for anybody. And Kenny says he's grateful for Eric coming along. They've been friends a long time, and he knows that Eric wouldn't do it for anyone else. High praise from Kenny. Here's Eric Church on 92.5 Kickin' Country.

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2: You got him. 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
2: Hi, it's Matt from Call Dad. 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Seeing him be amazing. I like fishing, but I love being a dad.
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Phone Keys Wallet on Kick and Country 92.5, Laney Wilson. It's usually the phone that causes the trouble. There was wreck. And around here with traffic the way it is, it's not a surprise, wrecks all the time. But three tow trucks were trying to get to the wreck all at the same time. I don't know why anybody would call three tow trucks, but they did. And they all got to the scene of the accident right about the same time and crashed into one another. That's just made everything worse. Don't you suppose that it's everybody's just trying to get there to make the dollar? You know, man, everything's so expensive. You're trying to get as much work as you possibly can. I know most people working more than one job these days. To make it even worse, the police officer that was there with the accident, he almost got hit by one of the tow trucks. The only thing I can compare it to, kinda, as far as accidents go, I got ran off the road one time. Like, the dude intentionally ran me off the road. It's probably been 15 years ago now, but it was crazy. If you've ever had any experiences like that, want to share them, you can find me at Tug Coward across the social media platforms. Or if you're sitting at a red light, you can send me a text. I'm kidding about that. I would never encourage that because that would be illegal with the hands and free laws here in South Carolina. But maybe you can do, hey Siri, send Tug a text or whatever. However you want to do it. Just be safe. Oh, no.

If I come home with another t-shirt, my wife is going to divorce me. Tug on 92.5 Kickin' Country. Do you have that problem where you have just one too many or 10, 20, way too many of whatever it is? Maybe it's shoes, maybe it's hats, maybe it's t-shirts. I was just thinking about a new t-shirt because I got one the other day that says, "Hootin' leads to hollering." It's just like an old country t-shirt. It's great. I got me a Hee-Haw t-shirt. I found an actual replica of a Motley Crue t-shirt I had when I was in eighth grade, and it is glorious. Then I got to thinking, if I could create a t-shirt that just describes who I am, something I say all the time, what would it be? Probably "No worries." Man, I say "No worries" all the time to everything. Something bad happens, no worries. Get a text, "Hey, running late." No worries. Either that or I drive a pickup truck, "Trusting God and Luck," from the Hank Williams Jr. song. What would be a t-shirt that we could put something on and it would sell like hotcakes? You can find me at Tug Cowart, or I'm easily available via text 843-972-9292. And if you come up with something really, really cool, maybe we can order

together. We'll have matching t-shirts like we used to do back in the day when you're in middle school and you get the airbrushed ones. Now that I think about that, this is actually a real question. Are there any vintage t-shirt shops in town? I never looked for one, so I don't know if that is a thing that exists or not. I see it online all the time, you know, where you get the throwback concert t-shirts.

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And if it does and you know about it, please let me know. Because I have never found a t-shirt that I didn't want to bring home, whether I needed it or not.

kid, my mama used to have strange pets. She still, to this day, has a few strange pets. And I'm not kidding, Tug, on 92.5 Kicking Country, my mama's had possums. She's had alligator. I know you think I'm crazy. I swear, I'll put my hand on the Bible right now. She's had a raccoon. She's had a squirrel. Of course, dogs and cats. She had birds, a minor bird, and a parrot. I had a pet snake, and she would take care of it when I was in high school. But never geese. This woman on a farm pretended to faint to see if her geese would care. Guess what? They did. And they come rushing over like they care. If it would have been a dog, it wouldn't have been surprised. It's geese. I'm a little surprised. It's kind of the sweetest, most surprising thing that I'll probably tell you about today. And who has that idea? Like, what gives you the idea that, hey, let me see if the geese care if I fall down or not? Vincent Mason, Damned If I Do, is on 92.5 and the new Kicking Country app.

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1: Taking a look at your Wednesday afternoon traffic, seeing a collision at Ashley River Road and Cottage Landing Drive, incident at Royal Turn on Maybank Highway, and seeing a disabled vehicle at the CPD Traffic Division office on Executive Hall Road. This is Matthew in your 843 Traffic Center, 972-1150.

0: Living here in the Lowcountry, most of us spend a lot of time outdoors, whether it's a day on the boat, fishing with friends, hitting the golf course, cheering on the kids at a ball game, or just enjoying a weekend at the beach. Being outside is a part of what makes living here in Charleston so great, but all that time in the sun can take a toll on your skin. 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
2: These statements have not been evaluated by the FDA. This product is not intended to diagnose, treat, cure, or prevent any disease.

0: Sometimes people buy and pay for services that they don't need, and then they'll subscribe to something and forget all about it, yet the payment still goes. The payment's still collected every month. That's usually like Netflix or Hulu or Stitch Fix or something like that, Birchbox. I saw a service where they will come pick the dog poop up out of your yard and they charge you a monthly fee. The one I saw is called Duty Calls. Like, I'm not in a financial situation to put money toward that, but if I were, I would. So in light of that, there was an inventor came up with the Poop Copter. It's the world's first self-guided dog poop removal system. I saw this on a website called boingboing.net. This drone thing that he created picks up the poop in the backyard and disposes of it. And then there's another attribute in case you don't like your neighbor. I don't encourage it, but if you don't, check this out.
1: The drone can spin fast enough in midair such that the mechanism will fling open and you can sky dump on your neighbors or wherever you want to make that happen. Patrolling, detecting, picking up, and dropping off is the Poop Copter at its core.
0: We are living in different times. I'm Tug on 92.5 Kickin' Country.

0: I've not seen this happening anywhere in town. That don't mean it ain't happening here in town, but somebody I'm connected with that lives over in Georgia talked about the door kick challenge and said, hey, probably not a good idea to do it at my house. As if kids, with all due respect to my friend, I love you, buddy, but kids ain't on the same social media platforms that you are. Maybe it's a good warning for parents to remind kids. I don't know. Do you know what the door kick challenge is? Kids show up at the front door, kick the door really, really hard. Usually shows up on TikTok. I mean, it's kind of like Ding Dong Ditch a little bit from back in the day, but I think maybe it's a tiniest bit more sinister.
1: I heard this loud boom, like I literally thought somebody was trying to break into the door because it was really loud.
2: I worry about the kids that, you know, they might knock on the wrong house and get something scary behind that door and what happens after that.
3: If you're a parent that's watching, we want you to talk to your kids about that and discourage them from participating in this type of behavior.
1: It's not fun and games like they think it is because somebody could seriously get hurt.
0: I usually lean on the side of, hey, it's fun and games, ain't gonna hurt nobody, like the junior-senior wars. Do y'all's kids do that? Has your kids done that? Mine did in high school, where they go and roll each other's, you know, front yards or chase each other around the neighborhood with Nerf guns and just all kinds of crazy stuff like that. But the reason I bring it up is on my neighborhood Facebook page, there was a woman saying that kids should get 20 years or more imprisonment for doing the door kick challenge. Again, I'm not saying it's the right thing to do, and it, especially with, you know, the world being crazy, people get nervous, and you just never know. But she's talking about giving kids 20 years in prison for doing it. I think that may be a little much. It's the Karens on the neighborhood Facebook page. I bet she's a member of the HOA or a leadership of the HOA. Those people are on crazy power trips. If I'm wrong, tell me I'm wrong. I'm always willing to listen, but I just don't know about 20 years, ma'am. I think that may be a little bit much. Don't you? At Tuck Cowart, 843-972-9292. 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

0: loved my dog, Bowie. My dog, Bowie, hated wearing Halloween costumes, but he would have loved seeing your pet dressed up in a Halloween costume. So if you love your pet the way I loved Bowie, it's time for Bowie's Buddies, our Halloween pet costume contest. 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
3: Quick update on your 3 o'clock traffic. Still seeing a collision at Ashley River Road and Cottage Landing Drive. Incident at the Royal Turn on Maybank Highway. Collision in front of Charleston I on Calhoun Street. Watching a smash-up on Smith Street. And still seeing a disabled vehicle at the CPD Traffic Division Office on Executive Hall Road. This is Matthew in your 843 Traffic Center, 972-1150.
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0: travel, do you have anxiety over flying?
1: I don't. 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I'm not afraid of flying at all. Flew on and off an aircraft carrier in the Navy. I was a passenger, not a pilot. Board USS South Carolina. Flew on and off on a helicopter. Again, passenger, not a pilot. But I'm not scared of that stuff. My wife, Laura, my son, Jacob, get nervous flying. There was a small twin-engine plane in flight when the pilot passed out. So the passenger on board had no choice but to land the plane herself.
2: Are you with me?
3: Yes, I am.
2: Okay, so make sure you add a little bit of power. You got to add power. We're going a little too slow. Make sure you add power. Your altitude is looking good, 5,900 feet. Tri-state level at 6. You're in a right-hand turn. Continue that right-hand turn. We're going to set you up so that as you level off from your turn, you're going to be straight in for Field Airport. Is that all right?
3: Okay.
1: And she was able to do it. She did it. I would like to think I could do that, but I don't know that I could for sure. I mean, I guess you never know until you're in the situation. But, I mean, just knowing me, how clumsy and klutzy I am, I would have the plane crash and it would be

0: We're good enough.
1: You have to be quite adventurous to take some of the things that you see on social media and say, yeah, I think I'll try that. This may be one of those things. It's like when you're in elementary school and somebody would be like, this is terrible, try it. And you would. This is a Coke recipe, or Diet Coke recipe, to be more exact. You're supposed to combine it with pickle juice and jalapeno sauce, which sounds awful.
2: Step one, Diet Coke, and then pickle juice, and a couple pickles from my hand. Okay, and then some jalapeno sauce. Everyone's staring at me. And maybe a couple of jalapenos. The lady in the back is like, what the hell did you do? Give it a little mix up.
1: So because people want to be able to say, yeah, I did that. I saw that on social media. Yeah, I did that. The ones who've tried it said it's terrible, just as you might imagine. So just because you see it on social media, and sometimes even if it's someone famous doing it, does not make it a good idea. Well, at least you and I didn't have to do it. I will say, though, if you have good recipes that you want to share,

terrible, just as you might imagine. So just because you see it on social media, and sometimes even if it's someone famous doing it, does not make it a good idea. Well, at least you and I didn't have to do it. I will say, though, if you have good recipes that you want to share, even if they seem peculiar to some, maybe it's your grandma's famous chicken pot pie recipe. I don't know. I'm just making it up. At Tug Cowart or at 843-972-9292. Blake Shelton sure be cool if you did. On Kickin' Country.

0: This seems like it's a long way away, but it is not. Halloween to be here before you know it. Thanksgiving going to be here before you know it. And then right after Thanksgiving, what's next?
1: Wine.
0: That's right. 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
1: I promise you I won't wine if you are out of wine.
0: They ain't gonna run out of wine, I promise you that. But there would be some people whining. Don't you listen to that lady. She's telling you a story.

0: Sam Hunter, you know I loved my dog, Bowie. My dog, Bowie, hated wearing Halloween costumes, but he would have loved seeing your pet dressed up in a Halloween costume. 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
4: Checking up on traffic in your 4 o'clock hour. Seeing a collision on 526 eastbound at mile marker 18. Smash up at Charleston I on Calhoun Street. Incident at the Palmetto Veterinary Hospital on North Highway 17. And seeing a few disabled vehicles, one on Meeting Street and one on the 52 connector eastbound and I-26 eastbound. This is Matthew in your 843 Traffic Center, 972.
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1: You got him. Keep the tip up, kiddo. Reel him in. Reel him in.
2: C-A-L-L-D-A-D.
1: Hi, it's Matt from Call Dad. I really like to fish. I'm not that good at it, mind you. Let's say the fish and I, we have a mutual misunderstanding. My son, though, is obsessed with fishing. He picks the spots we fish. He tells me what lures to use. He ignores that the fish he's hunting is bigger than he is. Seriously. He pulled in a tarpon on his own last year. And when he decided to catch a long-nosed gar, bam, he hooked one. And the look on his face, pure joy. And when I see that joy, the feeling I get is, it's indescribable. Excitement, pride, the butterflies in my stomach. Seeing him be amazing. I like fishing, but I love being a dad.
2: All you gotta do is call dad.com.
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4: From the Storm Team 2 Weather Center. Partly cloudy throughout the rest of our day and into our night. Down into the 60s or the overnight. We'll continue to stay dry into Thursday with highs again in the upper 70s into the low 80s.
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don't know about you, but I always get nervous about what I search for on Google. You want to know why? Because you're being tracked. Every keystroke, every keyword, what page you go to after you leave that page, you're being tracked. And at some point, somebody's going to know what it is you're searching for, even if it is completely innocent and you're just curious. Do you ever search for anything that's weird or that others might think is weird? We can compare our search history at Tug Cowart or at 843-972-9292. Text me like a good friend there. Here are the weirdest things that Google has seen people search for. Is it weird to go to a bar alone? Is it weird to talk to yourself? Is it weird to go to a concert alone? Is it weird to go to the movies alone? Is it weird to eat at a restaurant alone? No, but I prefer to sit at the bar. What about you? I wouldn't go to a concert by myself. I try not to talk to myself. I'm not going to a bar alone. Going to a movie by yourself is fine because it's dark and you're sitting by yourself anyway. It's not like you can talk. And like I said, the restaurant thing is, yeah, just eat at the bar.

0: If you've been to Costco lately, you've probably run into the same thing I did. Long lines. Is there ever a time that Costco ain't busy? But also, Halloween candy, which I love and eat too much of. Maybe you do too. And of course, I got the good kind. And I don't expect that bag to make it to Halloween. When you buy Halloween candy this early, like me and my wife Laura did, do you expect it to make it, or do you expect to have to go back and replace it because you've been eating it? Would you have guessed that Butterfinger is the number one candy in South Carolina?
1: Nobody better lay a finger on my Butterfinger.
0: Would you have picked that? I wouldn't have expected it. I love Butterfingers. I just don't eat them all that much. This is the first time in years, too, that the number one Halloween candy is M&M's, not Reese's Cups. It's typically Reese's is always number one. I can't remember the last time Reese's wasn't number one until this year. Doesn't matter to me, man. If you give me M&M's, Reese's Cups, Hershey Kisses, Butterfingers, Snickers, I'll take three Musketeers. Don't matter. As long as it's chocolate, I'm in. All that other stuff y'all can have. I don't want no bit of honey. Don't want Nerds. Don't want Smarties. I don't want licorice. I don't want Fireballs. I don't want any of that stuff. It ain't chocolate. I don't want it. 92.5 Kickin' Country. I'm Tug. Who's with me?

0: 26 eastbound at mile marker 18. Collision at the Charleston Passport Center on Holland Street. Watching a collision down on Meeting Street, as well as a disabled vehicle on Meeting Street. Seeing a smash up at Charleston Eye on Calhoun Street. Incident at the Royal Turn on Maybank Highway. Accident on Dorchester Road, one at Ashley River Road and Cottage Landing Drive. And still seeing a disabled vehicle at the 52 connector eastbound and I-26 eastbound. This is Matthew in your 843 Traffic Center, 972-1150.
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0: Tug on 92.5, Kicking Country. Over the years, I've shared weird, weird stories about people breaking into other people's houses and doing all their chores. If you recall, this is an old one, but dude cleaned up the house, made dinner, put a bottle of wine on ice, cleaned the floors, organized the refrigerator, did her laundry. They called him. He got 22 months. I mean, it's crazy. Sounds crazy. It is crazy until you hear this story. It's crazier. Dude was caught hiding under cars at a car wash so he could stare at a woman's feet.
1: Going through the video footage, I watched it happen. She was already in the process of calling the cops. He keeps walking back and forth, and you'll see him do that. He's watching to see what she's doing. When we talk to her, she's in the back seat vacuuming her car on that driver's side, and he slips up underneath that front tire. He was out underneath the vehicle for about 5 to 6 minutes, I want to say, and then he slips out and goes to this back passenger tire and is like trying to fiddle with it, making it seem like he's there the entire time.
0: That's next level crazy right there. Like, if you were looking at a lady's smile, her eyes, and maybe, well, like, I can't think of anything else that it would apply here. One thing I'm sure of is looking at people's feet don't make sense. Feet are gross. They're sticky and stinky and smelly. And maybe that's just a dude's feet, but I've seen some pretty rancid women's feet. I know there are better ones out there, but most feet are gross. How creeped out would you be if you were that poor lady, had to call the police, put that man under your car staring at your toes? Yuck. And how badly would you beat that man if that was your wife that he was doing that to?
2: I was all but 22, I think, at the time. I'd been out on the road, lonely at night. And it'd been a while.

Corey Kent's latest song is Empty Words. I got a question for you if you just give me a second. Do you ever get confused by the dates that are put on food packaging? Tug on 92.5 Kickin' Country. My wife Laura does. It doesn't matter if it's a sell-by date, a use-by date, a best-if-used-by date. If we are anywhere near the date that is on that container, it doesn't matter if she bought it 2 days ago. It's going in the garbage. She is militant about it. And I always fuss at her. And I'm like, babe, let's make sure we understand the date before we just discard what we just bought. So California, and I think they get everything wrong in California. They're actually doing away with sell-by dates. It took effect on July 1st of this year. They're just going with the best if used by date, so you know you're getting the best quality, or used by date to designate like a food safety thing. Me and Laura fuss about this every Sunday when we go grocery shopping. If you run into this, how do you deal with it? Because I cannot convince her otherwise. If you've got good plans, good negotiating skills, hit me up at Tug Cowart or in a text like a good friend at 843-972-9292. I feel like we waste so much. Things are expensive. Man, we don't need to be wasting things. My sweet wife, I love her more than anything in the world. She's unreasonable about it.

today was talking about somebody going to a garage sale, paid $50 for a painting that turned out to be worth $200,000. It's Tug on 92.5 Kicking Country. Well, things have gone awry for an employee at a modern art museum. They threw out two empty beer cans that were actually priceless art. Doesn't sound priceless to me, but what do I know? They were hand-painted cans, and they thought somebody just left their trash behind. The person that runs the museum realized they were missing before the trash went out and was able to save them. I mean, what is this? Priceless art to a football fan? I mean, empty beer cans? The museum's director, the one that saved these priceless beer cans? That's hard to say out loud and not make fun of it. Anyway, he said, in a way, it's a testament to the effectiveness of the artist's work. What, to make it look like garbage? I'm not cut out to be a art critic, am I? And if something tells me, since you live in the country and listen to country music, you got some common sense and probably wouldn't be real good at it either. That's all right. We have better skills. We have good ears for music, like, say, New Tucker Wetmore, who told you that on Kickin' Country 92.5.

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3: Taking a look into your 5 o'clock traffic, seeing a collision at West Ashley Circle and Glen McConnell Parkway. Also seeing an incident at King and Queen Street. Collision at the West Ashley Circle Walmart, as well as the Canary Rock Salon on Maybank Highway. Watching an incident at the Riverland Market Publix and one on 526 eastbound at mile marker 18. Also seeing two disabled vehicles, one at the 52 Connector eastbound and I-26 eastbound, and one at Ashley Phosphate Road and South Railroad. This is Matthew in your 843 Traffic Center, 972.
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0: Living here in the Lowcountry, most of us spend a lot of time outdoors, whether it's a day on the boat, fishing with friends, hitting the golf course, cheering on the kids at a ball game, or just enjoying a weekend at the beach. 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
3: From the Storm Team 2 Weather Center. Partly cloudy throughout the rest of our day and into our night. Down into the 60s or the overnight. We'll continue to stay dry into Thursday, with highs again in the upper 70s into the low 80s.
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0: Could you tell me who these people are that like staying in hotel rooms and say they can sleep better when they sleep in a hotel room? If that is you, by some miracle of the Lord, there are ways to make your bedroom feel more like a hotel room. It starts with cleaning it regularly and then making up your bed. What they say is you gotta upgrade your bedding. Gotta have high-end mattresses, gotta have high-end pillows and sheets. Make your room darker, have those blackout blinds, blackout curtains maybe. And then my favorite thing to do at a hotel room is crank the AC down till that thing is throwing snowballs. That's the only thing good about staying in a hotel room though, because I don't sleep well at a hotel. Do you? Does anybody?
1: I kid you not. These are the comfiest beds I've ever slept in. I would literally come back in the middle of the day just to take a nap because it was so comfy.
0: That's some crazy person on social media talking about how much they love sleeping in hotel rooms. So I guess these people exist, but I just can't imagine it. Or maybe you're one of those people and you do exist.
2: He does exist.
3: They do exist.
0: 843-972-9292. You can always text me like a good friend there because I don't know that I believe you, even if you do text me. Or you can find me at Tug Coward across the social media platforms. I guess it would be better than sleeping in the back of a truck.
4: I woke up.

0: walk you through a scenario. How often do you go to an ATM? For me, it's not a lot. I use credit card for everything because we try to accumulate credit card points and hopefully get a free night stay at a hotel or a free day rental of a rental car or something. We try to use our points as much as we possibly can. Reason I ask this, there was a man who returned $128,514 that was sitting in a bag on top of the ATM that he was using. He noticed it was there. He took it down, looked inside, noticed all the money. He asked around. He went to the stores next door to him. And what he did next is what I want to know if you would do. I would like to think I would, but I guess without being confronted with it, I don't know for sure. The man called the police. Investigators determined the Brinks technician left it after he serviced the ATM. Supposed to take the money? Accidentally left it. Police said every single dollar was accounted for. The only thing the man wanted was to remain anonymous. I don't know if you saw the story or not. Police chief said, wow, man, that was just the right thing to do, and he did it. Thinking about how things are really expensive. I'm not saying you should keep anything that you find that's not yours. I still feel bad about a $20 bill I found about, I don't know, a month and a half ago, sitting next to my truck in the Publix parking lot. No cars parked around me. I couldn't figure out who it belonged to. I was looking around, didn't see anybody. I plan on donating it. I ain't done it yet, so it doesn't say much about me. But that's the plan. Throw it in the plate at church or something. So I believe I would give back the $128,514. Would you?
1: I know Jesus says do the right thing, but then again, you might be struggling and Jesus put it in you exactly what you needed, and I mean, it couldn't be me.
0: She said it could be me. I'm just curious what you think. 843-972-9292 if you care to interact with me on text or at Tug Coward across the social media platforms. This is Jason Aldean. Anytime soon, what would you do?

0: This is Friday, October 30th on the Grand Lawn of Credit One Stadium. 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

0: 3 and the US 17 on ramp, incident at the Blue Water gas station on Savannah Highway, watching a collision on Leeds Avenue as well as one on Concord Street, incident at the Canary Rock Salon on Maybank Highway, one on the Rivers Avenue overpass, and watching a few disabled vehicles, one at the 52 connector eastbound and I-26 eastbound, and one on Ashley River Road. 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

0: Living here in the Lowcountry, most of us spend a lot of time outdoors, whether it's a day on the boat, fishing with friends, hitting the golf course, cheering on the kids at a ball game, or just enjoying a weekend at the beach. 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

tipping is out of hand, don't you think? Like, people ask for tips for anything and everything. Sometimes they deserve it, and I want a tip. And my wife, Laura, has turned me into a good tipper. We've been married 25 years. It's taken her a minute, but she finally got it done. But there are places that it just drives me crazy when people ask you for a tip. I never know whether to tip or not when, like, the HVAC guy comes to the house. You know, when you do your, like, maintenance on your HVAC and your heating and air. Are you supposed to tip then? What about a mechanic? Are you supposed to tip there? Fast food employees, especially when you're picking the food up yourself. I think those are the places that most people are going to refuse to tip. Now, they're so quick to turn that little screen around to let you see how much you're supposed to tip. They even got it broken out for you, but you got to be careful because I've learned and seen where some of the numbers don't match up. Let's say 20% for a good round number. And it says 20%, but it's actually 25 or 26 or 27. You see what I mean? You can agree or disagree.

0: It's a great at Tug Coward across the social media platforms. I'd love to know which places that you're saying absolutely not, or the ones that you bend the rules and say yes.
1: Because I really do struggle with this. I don't know, and I know it's out of hand. You know it's out of hand. I'm just trying to be good. I'm trying to do the right thing. I'm just curious as to when that might be. Other than social media, you can text me at 843-972-9292. 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

0: Matt Geiger. The song is called String By Tug on 92.5 Kicking Country. You ever seen a video that you just cannot quit laughing at? I see it on social media all the time. I think that's what social media is good for, to be honest with you. It's just making you laugh at things that you have no idea what the people are talking about. Like this one, for example. This is a little kid. I don't even know what he's talking about, but it's great.
1: I don't think he went to school nowhere. If he went to school, he didn't learn nothing.
0: Again, I have no context. There's no description. It is just one of those Instagram reels, and it popped up on me, and I can't quit watching it. Matter of fact, let's hear it again.
1: I don't think he went to school nowhere. If he went to school, he didn't learn nothing.
0: I just know that's when social media is at its finest. Not when we're tearing each other apart. Not when we're being divisive. When we're laughing together. If you're looking for me on social media, you can find me at Tug Cowart.
2: Lord, and if it's got a cat in it, cat videos are so stinking funny, especially when they sit a cucumber next to an unsuspecting cat and it turns around and sees it and jumps straight up like a cartoon. Some people like to dress up like cats. I would prefer just watching them from afar. I don't even want a cat in my house.

0: can't remember if I've shared this before. I think I have, that my son Jacob, who's a senior over at Augusta University, he was allergic to about 9 things when he was born. Milk, eggs, wheat, oats, rice, barley, fish, shellfish. I feel like I'm leaving something out. But you get the drift. He's allergic to seemingly everything. It was almost impossible, and 22 years ago, because he's 22, it was nearly impossible to find foods that he could eat. Like all these stores that have plenty of food that is allergy-friendly and gluten-free, that did not exist for me and my wife. It was a struggle. Thankfully, it's gotten better, and he's grown out of some of that stuff. Not all of it, but some of it. Don't know if you've ever had that experience or not, but Carolyn Cray Quinn, she's got severe food allergies, and she must enforce strict rules before kissing to avoid life-threatening reactions.
1: How do I kiss boys when I can only eat 2 foods? Great question. There are 3 main rules that they have to follow. Rule number 1 is that they can't have any of my 6 main anaphylactic allergens within 24 hours of kissing me. So I've had food allergies like before I got mast cell activation in 2017. Like I've had food allergies since 2001, hence that rule. And then the second rule is that they can't eat anything 3 hours prior to kissing me. So that kind of handles the mast cell activation portion of things, where, like, as we know, I can only eat 2 foods. So 3 hours gives the protein like enough time to break down in the saliva. And then rule number 3 is that they have to brush their teeth.
0: I'm sure you're thinking, well, there's no way. Yes, there is a way. Food allergies are so misunderstood, and so many people are suffering from it.

I think it's something crazy with the food. I won't go into all the reasons, I think, because you'll probably think I'm crazy. But food allergies have come on in the last, what, 20 years? I mean, I didn't go to school with anybody that was allergic to peanuts at all. And now half the kids I know are allergic to peanuts. Digging this song from Flatland Calvary called Never Coming Back on Kickin' Country.

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2: Gerald's Tires and Brakes, 843 Traffic.
3: Rounding out your Wednesday evening with a few remaining incidents, seeing a smash-up at Rivers Avenue and Fuller Street, collision at Old Pond Road and Main Road, one at Magnolia Road and Ashley River Road, and seeing some disabled vehicles, one at the City of Charleston Gale Yard Office Building on George Street, and one on the Wando Bridge westbound. This is Matthew in your 843 Traffic Center. See you tomorrow.
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0: Living here in the Lowcountry, most of us spend a lot of time outdoors, whether it's a day on the boat, fishing with friends, hitting the golf course, cheering on the kids at a ball game, or just enjoying a weekend at the beach. 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
1: You got him. Keep the tip up, kiddo. Reel him in. Reel him in.
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1: Hi, it's Matt from Call Dad. I really like to fish. I'm not that good at it, mind you. Let's say the fish and I, we have a mutual misunderstanding. My son, though, is obsessed with fishing. He picks the spots we fish. He tells me what lures to use. He ignores that the fish he's hunting is bigger than he is. Seriously. He pulled in a tarpon on his own last year. And when he decided to catch a long-nosed gar, bam, he hooked one. And the look on his face, pure joy. And when I see that joy, the feeling I get is, it's indescribable. Excitement, pride, the butterflies in my stomach. Seeing him be amazing. I like fishing, but I love being a dad.
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1: Hi, it's Matt from Call Dad. 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I'm not that good at it, mind you. Let's say the fish and I, we have a mutual misunderstanding. My son, though, is obsessed with fishing. He picks the spots we fish. He tells me what lures to use. He ignores that the fish he's hunting is bigger than he is. Seriously. He pulled in a tarpon on his own last year. And when he decided to catch a long-nosed gar, bam, he hooked one. And the look on his face, pure joy. And when I see that joy, the feeling I get is, it's indescribable. Excitement, pride, the butterflies in my stomach. Seeing him be amazing. I like fishing, but I love being a dad.
2: All you gotta do is call dad.com.
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0: opened up a can of worms that I didn't realize that I had opened. Tug 92.5 Kicking Country. I brought up adults dressing up for Halloween and how goofy and weird it is. I immediately got reached out to on social media at Tug Cowart with people defending it. Of course, you can always reach me at 843-972-9292 on the phone or text.
1: I think it's fine and fun for adults to get dressed up for Halloween and in costume. However, there should be an age cutoff for adults to be dressing in their slutty costumes. I think that that's fine for young adults, those 20s and maybe 30s. We really need a age cutoff because the last thing I want to do is show up at a party and see a 60-year-old woman trying to be all skanky.
0: Okay, so Jamie's sort of on my side on this. Well, not completely, but sort of. If you'd like to get into this conversation too, feel free. Feel welcome. You can say, hey, Tug, you're a dummy. This is just fine. Or, yeah, I'm with you. I'm not going to anything that ends in con. Or dressing up for Halloween. New song from Blake Whitten called Bet on That.

0: Somebody has posted the sweetest little video of their daughter in her ballerina outfit, and she's doing the presentation, I guess, that she'll do at school. And I mean, she's like, I don't know, kindergarten, maybe first grade or so. And you think, man, this is just going to be the sweetest thing you've ever seen in your life. There's nothing sweeter than kids, until you hear what she does and then how she responds to what she does.
1: Excuse me, I had to fart.
0: Ballerinas can fart too. And she's just got this sweetest little smile, like so matter of fact, which she's exactly right. It's very normal. And I hear it's healthy. That's what I'm told.
1: Ballerinas can fart too.
0: I mean, she's perfect. That young lady is absolutely perfect. She's going to grow up to be a doctor, a lawyer, president, something important. I know she is. If you have funny videos like that of your kids, please send them to me. We'll make everybody laugh. It'd be great. We'll make them TikTok famous.

0: time, Hunter, you know I loved my dog, Bowie. My dog, Bowie, hated wearing Halloween costumes, but he would have loved seeing your pet dressed up in a Halloween costume. So if you love your pet the way I loved Bowie, it's time for Bowie's Buddies, our Halloween pet costume contest. 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
1: Rounding out your Wednesday evening with a few remaining incidents, seeing a smash up at Rivers Avenue and Fuller Street, collision at Old Pond Road and Main Road, one at Magnolia Road and Ashley River Road, and seeing some disabled vehicles, one at the City of Charleston Gale Yard Office Building on George Street, and one on the Wando Bridge westbound. This is Matthew in your 843 Traffic.

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0: Damn, Hunter, you know I loved my dog, Bowie. My dog, Bowie, hated wearing Halloween costumes, but he would have loved seeing your pet dressed up in a Halloween costume. So if you love your pet the way I loved Bowie, it's time for Bowie's Buddies, our Halloween pet costume contest. 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